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2: A new study says your excess body fat can be blamed on your grandparents doing this. I'm a big boy. 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It's not what you think. A new study says your excess body fat can be blamed on your grandparents doing this. It's a bad habit. Oh, good luck. Jeremy Show's Impossible Question.
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Welcome to the Jeremy Show, where Blake and Gwen, you know, they're on that farm in Oklahoma, grieving their longtime dog, dying at age 18. I lost my Shih Tzu, Baxter, at 18. The hardest thing to ever happen. So, say a prayer for Blake and Gwen. Their little dog, Betty, has passed away.

0: halfway through the work week. We're getting there. 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I want to go ahead and plant a seed that we will be here Friday. So whatever you got going on, make sure to tune in and I'll help kick off the weekend right.
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2: Never once did I ever see my grandparents doing this. Our Impossible Question today. A new study says your excess body fat can be blamed on your grandparents doing this. The answer, I thought it was overfeeding you. Oh, honey, you want something for breakfast? My grandma had breakfast, dinner, lunch. Breakfast, dinner, supper. And I mean, she would feed you so well. The answer is smoking. Congrats to Bailey and her mom for answering the question. Jeremy Show's Impossible Question. Thanks for playing along today.

You've got the Jeremy Show and Barbara Eden. Remember, I Dream of Jeannie? We don't need to lose another legend. She's 95, just had a health scare. She canceled an appearance because of that. She's okay. She said that she had experienced side effects from a newly prescribed medication, but she is better. We got to start protecting these legends a little more.

0: You've got the Jeremy Show with the best music and the most fun. And Serena versus Venus Williams. The sisters battled for 3 hours at the U.S. Open before losing in a deciding tiebreaker. I wouldn't like that. Can you imagine the poor mom?
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3: Never once did I ever see my grandparents doing this. 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A new study says your excess body fat can be blamed on your grandparents doing this. The answer, I thought it was overfeeding you. Oh, honey, you want something for breakfast? My grandma had breakfast, dinner, lunch. Breakfast, dinner, supper. And, I mean, she would feed you so well. The answer is smoking. Congrats to Bailey and her mom for answering the question. Jeremy Show's Impossible Question. Thanks for playing along today.

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0: 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They're back in Britain, but not to be on royal duty. The king has made sure everyone knew that they're not doing any kind of royal stuff at all. 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
2: Yeah, I just want to drink tequila with my friends. 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

Hunter X there in Golden. Yet one of the probably millions watching the Apple event earlier today, the surprise and shine. All kinds of new stuff, but of course the big headline grabber is the iPhone Duo, the foldable phone from iPhone. The first one they've done, it looks pretty cool. It starts at $2,000 if you can afford all that. We'll see how that works out. The wife already interested. I kind of am too, and I just got the 17, so this may cost me.

Stella Lefty Boston, Malcolm Todd Earrings, Todd here. By the way, Oreo dropping some Halloween monster cookies, scaring the kids. Apparently, they were seen on Oreo.com, a base of double stuff and golden sandwich cookies, dipped in vanilla-flavored colored fudge, handcrafted into four monster-inspired designs. Get them before they go, because they probably will.

0: I'm a sucker for you, the Jonas Brothers there. I'm Todd. Well, the big twist, the controversial ending to the Western Michigan college football game over the weekend. On opening weekend, the Big Ten calling for the results to be reversed and Western Michigan to be declared the winner was a Hail Mary the last second of the game, but there are two different clocks that weren't together for some reason. It's a whole big thing going on there, and depends on who you talk to, and there are whole different schools of thought, so we'll see. A lot of folks who pontificate about this for a living say not likely they'll reverse it, but you never know. We'll see. We'll play some David Guetta next. Stand by.
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Baby Doll, Dominic Fike, and Nicki Minaj and Ice Spice. Little Barbie world for you. Really good news. Apparently, there was a month-long effort to recover Ohio children reported as missing or endangered. Operation Meridian is what they called it. The authorities say 79 missing kids recovered last month, ranging in age from 6 to 17. Wow. That is scary that those kids went missing, but thank God they got them all back, it looks like. Freya Sky's Silent Treatment, we'll play that next.

0: all night.
1: Nice to meet you, and there's Miles Smith. I'm Todd. Another reason to avoid any phone call that you don't know. Apparently, there is a four-word scam. Many people falling for it. Experts are explaining how to avoid the trap. The idea is for the scammer to get you say the word yes. They can record it, and then they can use your voice saying yes to basically steal your identity and bilk you out of money, on average like $1,500. They'll do things like, hello, hello, can you hear me? Of course, they're trying to get you say the word yes. Sorry, the connection's bad. Can you hear me? Are you the homeowner? Is this the lady or the man of the house? Is this, insert your name. They're trying to do this, so if you don't know what the number is, just avoid it. Better not to pick it up at all. Don't rely on caller ID, and certainly think before you speak.

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1: Ever since you left me, it's new from Fringe Montana, Ella Langley. In Choosing Texas, I'm Todd. Well, Brad Pitt, apparently in a brand new commercial for DeLonghi Espresso Machines, hot or cold, always perfetto. It's a campaign. Spike Jones directed these ads. 16 dogs upstage the Oscar winner. Apparently scolded by dogs in the ad, so look for that on your TV. Kendrick Lamar squabble up next.
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Rockstar Boy, The Weeknd, and Daft Punk, and Todd Gracie Abrams a little bit ago. Love watching those videos of Tom Jones on The Voice in the UK. Some of the best parts is when Tom is singing or tells a story. But now apparently he was fired, not over anything he did wrong, over financial difficulty. Apparently they can't afford to pay him anymore. And he said, quote, "So the only thing I know right now is that there's never a good time to fire an 86-year-old who's still pretty good at his job." So we'll see how that works out for The Voice. Tom Jones is a legend and can still sing. It's unreal how good he is.

0: wanted.
1: Sue me, Audrey Hobart and Kehlani with Folded. Todd here. Hope you're doing all right. Jesse Murph and Jelly Roll, Wild Ones on the way in a bit. And after the September 11th attacks, corporations, building management companies, and cities large and small put considerable time and effort into the age-old evacuation drill. One thing safety experts learned in the months and years after 9/11, footwear matters. For example, 1 year after 9/11, Chicago officials learned during the city's mass evacuation drill, high heels and even slip-on shoes impractical. You want to descend numerous flights of stairs quickly.

0: Gorgeous and Doja Cat, Todd. Playing some Tame Impala in a bit. You have an LG Smart TV. Might be eavesdropping on you. Joint investigation from Gamers Nexus and Level 1 Techs revealed LG Smart TV store voice command logs locally and unencrypted plain text, upload them once reconnected to the internet. Apparently, beyond voice processing, LG uses ACR or automatic content recognition to capture on-screen viewing habits from external HDMI devices. LG maintains this is only by specific commands, but you can go and turn those off and have them disconnected from the TV entirely if you want your privacy, and it may be worth doing all that.
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Ben Taboon there. That, of course, is called The Time of My Life. And I'm Todd here. Apparently, college kids are ditching alcohol for wellness darties, they say. Quote, forget blackout drinking, Gen Z deciding that they want to party sober. So they're getting together and they're doing their thing and they're not depending on alcohol. I think it's a pretty cool idea, actually. Got Bruno, got Tate McRae, The Weeknd all coming up.

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Save your tears, would you? There's the weekend. Start here, by the way. How about your coffee grounds? You know, use those pods, or maybe you make a whole pot. Do you go and you compost those things? If you don't, what happens to your coffee grounds? Well, a new use has been discovered by researchers. They say they can be transformed into an effective and biodegradable insulation material that rivals traditional styrofoam. Coffee ground material can be formed into usable boards. It's in the lab stage, not full-scale construction tests yet, but a positive step towards reusing what would otherwise be waste. Nothing wrong with that, right?

0: There's Kesha there, Joyride, and Akon with Ringtone, Wacky But True Story. In Thailand, three men broke into a store, stole several items. Since they were low on cash, they decided to try returning one of the items for a refund. Yeah, one of the items they stole. So they went to the store. Shop owner explained she had just opened for the day, didn't have money in the cash register yet. So the three thieves were laying down in hammocks outside the store, waiting for the owner to earn enough money to hand it over to them. Of course, that owner knew immediately that was a stolen item, called police. Cops found them asleep, easily retrievable. Yes, in the jailhouse now.
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5: 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I appreciate that.

0: Hey, for what it's worth, listening to your favorite music can reduce pain. This was a story that was out yesterday. Did you read this, Gandhi?
1: No, but I believe it. Yeah.
0: If you're listening to your favorite music, it might be beneficial. It might be beneficial to your health after all. And I would think, why are we just now learning this? Because we've known for a fact that people who live happier lives live longer and are healthier. And even the best of medical doctors will tell you it goes beyond medicine. It has to do with your outlook on life, yeah, your positivity, the people you surround yourself with, and then, you know, exercising and eating well from time to time and not smoking cigarettes. There's a whole list, right?
1: Yeah.
0: And none of the, and all of that can be achieved without going to a doctor's office. But listening to your favorite music, it's surely, it's the same as being happy, right? I mean, the pheromones or whatever, I don't know.
1: I totally agree. I mean, I know this sounds very silly, but they say that even if you're in a bad mood and you start singing your favorite songs, that that's supposed to help you get better. Not just because, one, it's your favorite song and you like to hear it, it elicits good emotion, but because of the airflow while you're breathing and singing. It's supposed to be very good for you.
0: Well, there is that. See, we were talking about that special that's out, and I think it's Netflix. I don't know. It's called 100 Years Blue Zone.
1: Yeah.
0: People that live in these blue zones around the world who are living, on average, much older lives than the rest of us. And he went to this one village somewhere. Look at me. All the details are missing. And I think it was in Greece, actually. And these people in this village and the friends and the families, they get together almost every night or every other night, and they party and they dance and they have a little wine and they laugh and they live much longer lives than the rest of us.
1: Yeah.
0: He's like, they don't exercise, but he was showing them dancing around the campfire. They were exercising.
2: Yeah, that's getting exercise, of course.
0: Yeah, they're getting their cardio through dancing. And, mm-hmm, and you know, I just... It's so when you say, hey, if you sing your favorite song, it also includes, you know, air flow and oxygen going to your brain because you're breathing and singing. It all makes sense. Yes. Doing the things that make you happy at the moment are doing much more to your body in a positive way than you'll ever realize,
1: oh, yes,
0: right?
1: Yep. Yeah.
0: They say here, you know how if you go to the doctor and you're feeling pain, he'll say, okay, the pain you have in your arm, the scale of 0 to 10, where is it? And you give them a number. Yeah. So that's, I'm assuming, how they did it. Scientists found that pain was not just reduced, but strongly reduced among participants if they were listening to some of their favorite music. Mm-hmm. They're saying it was a very noticeable difference, mm-hmm, right? My mother, who was living with an awful, awful, awful life of dementia near the end of her days, of course, she just couldn't remember anything, and every once in a while she would become a little lucid than not. We would play music from her earlier years. You put on some Tony Bennett, aww, she would light up.
1: Aww.
0: And she would sing all the words, and it really shows you how music leaves a deep footprint in your heart and in your brain because of the emotions you felt when you first heard that song that you love. I mean, bad example, Rio by Duran Duran.
1: Example.
0: I know it is. If for you it is, because for some reason, and you can't even explain why, when you hear that song, it makes you happy. And
2: it,
0: you don't
2: really
0: have to explain.
2: No, it just makes me happy. It's like a feeling of freedom song. Like, you know, you can dance around on a beach and have a good time. That's how I feel.
0: So we could do a show where we don't play any music at all, but you know, for several reasons we do. Now I know another reason: for your health.
1: Yes.
0: And so we have time to go pee.
1: Yeah.
0: Right, and then we can do all the off color jokes that HR would have us fired over,
1: right,
0: while the song's playing.
1: Right.
0: We're saving you from that. Music is helping us maintain a career as well. Music, we love music.
1: Love you, music.
0: So there you have it. I was also reading today about birthdays. We've known this, especially during pandemic. They're saying that blowing out candles on a cake is just the most disgusting thing you can do.
2: Oh, totally.
0: It's more disgusting than we thought.
3: Oh. Really?
0: The amounts of bacteria flying onto your birthday cake, not only does the cake get a spray of froggy saliva, but the cake's already iced with a layer of bacteria. And they.
3: But how do you do it any other way?
2: You what? You take a piece of paper.
3: Wave with
2: your
3: candles?
2: Yeah, you wave
3: them.
0: Or
3: no,
0: you
3: could also, well, you could cut a piece off and put it on a plate and just put a candle on that one.
2: Oh, that is true. You could do that.
0: They're saying it's not terribly high risk in most cases, but it does It will spread diseases if someone in your birthday group has a disease.
2: Of course. And you don't even know if someone's getting ready to come down with something. Like, you could be fine today. Tomorrow you could be sick, you know?
0: Exactly. Yeah. They already have it.
2: Yeah.
0: So there you go. Music is keeping us alive longer, and birthday cakes are killing us. I thought I would just give you the...
1: A lot of good news.
4: You got a story for us?
5: I asked a guy once if he wanted to have magic sex.
0: Okay.
5: That's where he and I have sex, and then he disappears.
4: Oh! Call us 1-800-242-0100. 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
1: Don't answer the phone. Elvis Duran. The Elvis Duran phone tap.
2: I'm loving today's phone tap for many reasons. Number one, it's a Scary production. Scary Jones is doing the phone tap, not as Michael Oppenheimer, but as Scary Jones.
3: Oh, okay.
2: And I love how couples act when they don't think they're being recorded.
3: Oh.
2: Listen to this. The email came into the office. It says, "Dear Elvis, my jealous boyfriend Michael gets crazy when this guy Rick I work with and go to school hits on me. I told my boyfriend I gave him his cell number in the event he ever decided to try to and call me. Wouldn't it be funny if Rick randomly called Michael looking for me?" This comes to us from one of our favorite listeners, Amore. I love your name, Amore. All right, Scary is going to start the call as Rick. And Amore will join in on the joke in the middle of the call. Here we go. Couples act strange. Guys especially when they don't know they're being recorded. Let's listen into today's phone tap.
4: Hello.
5: Can I speak to Moore, please?
4: Who's calling?
5: This is Rick.
4: What can I help you with?
5: I actually go to school and I work with her.
4: Okay, yeah, she's not in right now.
5: You know what time she might be back?
4: No. I can take a message for you. Give me a number.
5: I want to see if she wanted to grab some dinner this weekend.
4: This is her boyfriend, kid.
5: Well, that's all right. I mean, I'll talk to her at class, actually.
4: Who gave you this number?
5: She did. You one of those overprotective boyfriends?
4: You're such a loser, dude. You're going to get yourself in a bad situation.
5: What's your deal? How long you guys been going out?
4: None of your business. She lives here, you idiot.
5: If this is really her boyfriend, then why has she been hanging out with me on weekends, getting drinks and getting crazy at night?
4: Dude, we've been together for 7 years. I will hunt you down. I will destroy your life.
5: Keep your threats coming, pal. What's your name, man? It's not funny.
6: He is fuming right now.
5: All right, I'm going to step out of this for a little bit. It's your turn.
4: Hello.
6: Hello?
4: Yeah.
6: What's up, honey?
4: What's going on, Amore?
6: What's going on about what?
4: Who's Rick?
6: Rick?
4: Yeah.
6: Oh, this guy is always hitting on me.
4: Well, why is he calling my phone?
6: He called your phone?
4: Yeah.
6: Remember that I had told you that I had given a guy your cell phone number?
4: Yeah.
6: That was him. What did he say to you?
4: Oh, that you guys hang out, that you guys going out for drinks. So he works at the hospital?
6: Yeah.
4: Okay. Who is this
6: Some guy, some random person. No one in
4: particular. Well, obviously there's going to be drama.
6: Why would there be drama?
4: Because he keeps calling my phone.
6: So tell him to stop calling.
4: Last name, what's his phone number, and where the does he live? Who he hangs with, what does he look like, how tall is he, how much does he weigh, what color is his hair, what color is his eyes, what car does he drive, what train does he take, what's everything, what, now, start talking.
6: He's really, really good looking.
4: He's really, really good looking? All right, Amore, I've heard enough. Just don't call me anymore.
6: Why do you want to know all of this? It's irrelevant.
4: Somebody's calling my phone talking to me. This is going to be dealt with.
6: Are you just looking for something to fight about?
4: Amore, are you on the same planet as me? I don't think I'm looking for something to fight about. This is happening. I think we need to take some time off until this is dealt with properly.
6: Why, honey?
4: Just I'm too old to play these games. I've suspected you for a long time. It's obvious. This isn't the first time I caught you on some
6: That's the way you want it.
4: Are you going to go run to him now?
6: He is kind of cute.
4: All right. Enjoy yourself.
6: Hello. He hung up.
5: We got to get him off the hook, okay? Let me call him back.
6: Okay.
2: Oh, this is awful.
4: Can I help you?
5: So what's the deal?
4: With what?
5: With my girl, Amore.
4: What do you mean, your girl, Amore?
5: Well, she's my girl now.
4: How's she your girl now?
5: I don't know. You guys having some trouble? You having some problems? She IM'd me, said you guys were talking on the phone to one another.
4: I'm going to see you in neurology in a little while anyway.
5: Why, you want me to get you some brains?
4: Exactly.
5: Yeah. Hey, Michael.
4: I'll see you there.
5: Michael.
4: See you there.
5: It doesn't take a neurologist to realize that you've been phone tapped.
4: Oh, my God. Oh. What the...
1: The Elvis Duran phone tap.
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9: Good morning. I'm David Miller with your headlines for Thursday, September 10th. Bend police responded to reports of a bear cub in Southwest Bend yesterday afternoon. Community members first reported the cub around 2 p.m. in the area of Wildflower Park along River Rim Drive. Police are asking residents in the River Rim neighborhood to avoid leaving food, including pet food, or garbage outdoors. Authorities also advise community members to keep pets indoors and to keep dogs on leashes when being walked. If the bear cub is spotted, residents should not approach the animal. Anyone who sees the cub is asked to contact non-emergency dispatch so Bend Police can coordinate a response with state wildlife officials and Oregon State Police game troopers. Oregon Governor Tina Kotek has ordered all flags at public institutions across the state to fly at half staff from sunrise to sunset on Friday, September 11th of 2026. The order marks the 25th anniversary of the September 11th terrorist attacks. The directive commemorates the nearly 3,000 civilians and first responders killed during the 2001 attacks. All state and local government buildings in Oregon are instructed to observe the order throughout the day. The owners of General Duffy's Waterhole in Redmond, a popular community gathering spot for food trucks, drinks, concerts, and other events, are selling the property after 8 years in operation. They hope to find a new owner who will keep the place going with a vision for future development. According to the online listing, the Robertson family has listed the 1.4-acre, four-parcel commercial property for $5.6 million for the business and property. Taking a look at weather, Thursday brings us some changes with a drop in daytime highs and stronger winds. Daytime highs today will be in the upper 70s with some lower 80s, while overnight lows tonight will be in the low to mid 40s. Friday will be even cooler with more clouds by the evening. Highs will hover in the low to mid 70s, below average. Look for scattered shower chances at times on Saturday. Temperatures will be cooler this weekend into the 60s with partly cloudy skies. With today's headlines, I'm David Miller. Have a fantastic Thursday.
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1: I read this article saying you should have two Brazil

0: Really are. According to the internets, if we were going to believe them, there are a ton of benefits.
1: Right.
0: They're high in
1: selenium.
0: Selenium, yes. And they're good for memory loss. They're good for inflammation, reducing inflammation, supporting brain function, improving your thyroid function, and heart health.
1: Whoa. Well, I still feel inflamed and I still feel like I'm forgetting things. Oh. So, but I just started doing this.
0: Okay.
1: After a year of 2 Brazil nuts per day, I think I'm going to be a new person.
0: Okay. It's good that you're taking 2 because they say too much can be a problem.
1: Yeah, I'm being very careful.
2: What do they look like?
1: Brazil nuts. They're a larger nut. Anyway, so, my point is this. Mm-hmm. How many times have you just scanned, you know, the news, whatever, online, and you see this one little thing says, you gotta drink 1 glass of red wine per day, you'll live forever. That's why the Mediterraneans are living forever. Yeah. So you're like, okay. So you add that to your daily thing. I also take the little baby aspirin.
0: Okay. For what?
1: Low dose aspirin to, you know, keep your circulation going and, right?
2: Oh yeah, for like heart attacks and stuff,
1: yeah.
2: Right? Oh yeah, I should do that.
1: It makes it where you can't feel your heart attacks, right. I guess. I know, but you know what? It just shows you how we just trust what we read.
2: Yep.
1: Oh, wow, 2 Brazil nuts per day. How do I know the Brazil Nut Council didn't pay for that
2: exactly.
1: ad?
2: Exactly.
1: Scary, what do you take every day because you read about it?
3: I make sure I have 1 small serving of broccoli every day because it regulates your blood pressure. I read this somewhere.
2: Oh.
3: Keep going. Yeah. And, okay, so yeah, all cruciferous vegetables. Also, dark chocolate, amazing for antioxidants.
1: What did he call them? Cruciferous.
3: Cruciferous. Okay. And dark chocolate, I definitely, I increase that. I only buy dark chocolate bars because I learned this, that antioxidants are a big thing. Yeah.
1: Yeah. Not regular milk chocolate, dark chocolate. Danielle, like, what did you read somewhere and you're like, convinced it's going to keep you alive forever.
2: That a handful of raw tree nuts every morning will make my cholesterol perfect.
1: Tree nuts. I guess that would be almonds, I guess?
2: I guess, yeah. I don't know. All I know is Target sells a little bag of raw tree nuts.
1: And they say the word tree nuts
2: on
1: it?
2: Yeah, it's raw tree nuts. And I eat it, and it doesn't have anything on it but the nut.
1: And you read it, and you read it where?
2: I don't even know. In some, like, thing somewhere.
1: Exactly.
2: And I said, that's it. Now I'm going to live forever. My cholesterol is going to be fantastic.
1: Because you're eating tree nuts.
2: That's it. That's the only reason.
1: Gandhi, what are you doing every day?
0: Oh, moringa seeds.
1: Now, what are those? I've never heard of them.
0: So, this is even worse than just reading it one time. I went to a Caribbean island. I went to Antigua, and we found a random man on the street who asked us if we wanted to take a tour. Said, sure. He picked these things off of a tree that they call the tree of life.
1: Mm-hmm.
0: And he said, if you eat these every day, it takes down your blood sugar. It does every single thing that you would want a little pill to do, but it's a seed off of a tree. It was the worst tasting thing I'd ever had in my life. I puked from it. Mm-hmm. But then I came home, looked it up online. Apparently it's true. Bought myself bags of moringa seeds. I have 2 in the morning and 2 in the evening.
1: You don't vomit anymore?
0: No, now I'm prepared. So now I just do a quick 2 and I drink it and I'm okay.
1: Wash them down with some Brazil nuts. Hold on. Line 19. Yeah. We're hitting a nerve here. Hi, Kim.
4: Hello.
1: You drink,
4: how are you today?
1: We're going to live forever. We're eating Brazil nuts and seeds and tree nuts.
0: Yeah.
1: Hey, Kim, what did you read that said, hey, you're going to live forever if you do this every day? And now you do it every day.
4: Mushroom coffee.
1: Okay, so...
0: I've been reading a lot about this lately.
1: Well, no, so mushroom coffee. So what did you read and what did it tell you?
4: So this is definitely one of those. I had a cousin that tried it. I think to lower, I don't know, heartburn, stomach issues, something like that. But then once she told me about it, your phone is listening, I started getting all these ads. And I was like, well, it's supposed to be like an anti-inflammatory. It helps, I forgot, it gives you stamina. It helps you live longer. It's got 7 types of mushrooms in it.
1: Okay.
4: And it's got half the amount of caffeine that your regular cup has.
1: So
4: it doesn't give you those jitters.
1: You do get a little boost. Now, is it the type of mushroom that it has a little bit of a psychedelic thing going on?
4: No.
1: Okay. Oh, that's okay. No. Mushrooms are supposed
0: to
1: be...
0: That's the tea. Mushroom tea.
1: And mushroom tea. Okay, well, mushrooms are full of all sorts of things that are supposed to be good for you. So, but you just read it once, and then you started thinking about it, and as we know, Google hears us talking about it, so the ads start coming in. And now you drink it every
4: day. Oh, yes.
1: Now, how long have you been drinking mushroom coffee daily?
4: Only about 3 weeks.
2: Okay. Do you see any benefits yet?
4: I do like it, believe it or not. It doesn't have like this pungent taste that I thought. It tastes like an almondy, almost like a light watery coffee. Do I see any benefits? I really don't. I was hoping I would. I don't. Not yet.
1: 3 weeks is too fast. Maybe, I mean, yeah. I think you need right. to be doing that. You know, we expect things immediately.
2: Yeah, I like instant gratification.
1: Well, it doesn't work that way, but you got to get started at some

0: point. Yeah. All right, mushroom coffee.
1: I do think I'm going to live forever, but not immediately, you know?
0: Yeah, you'll live forever one day. All right, yeah. Okay, let's add mushroom coffee to the list.
2: All right.
0: All right, thank you very much, Kim. All right, let's see. Sylvia.
3: Hello?
0: Lady. So blueberries.
3: Hello, lady.
0: We have always heard that blueberries are chock full of antioxidants. They're great for all sorts of things. So you eat a cup of blueberries every day?
3: Every day. I have to have my blueberries, even if I have to buy four or five containers.
0: Right.
3: Because they're good for your eyes, which is, it maintains a healthy eye, and I have issues with my retina, so that would help.
0: And yeah, I got some popped retinas too. It's awful. Now hold on, Sylvia. How long have you been eating a cup of blueberries every day?
3: For a few years now. I don't know exactly when I started, but I know I hated blueberries before. Oh, I didn't like them, and now I eat them just whole, right out of the container.
0: Okay, that's fine.
2: How are you feeling? I mean, have you feel like it did anything?
3: Well, it helps with urinary tract infections, gastrointestinal, and it has natural fiber in them. And there is
0: all right.
3: Low carbs.
0: Blueberries. Add a cup of blueberries to our mushroom coffee, and we're good. All right. Thank you, Sylvia. Yes. Live forever. Now, here's one more, and then we're okay. Hi, Larry. Larry.
4: Hey, good morning. I love you guys.
0: We love you, too, and I can't wait to hear what is it you take because you read somewhere it's going to make you live forever.
4: I put together a concoction of cayenne pepper, a little bit of black pepper, a tablespoon of olive oil, half a lemon juice in a glass. Sometimes I add apple cider vinegar. Sometimes I don't. Depends on my mood. And I drink that every morning on an empty stomach. And wow. It's supposed to be very good.
2: How'd it get
4: very
2: you
4: good
2: going?
4: For the blood.
0: What? Everything you just mentioned, I mean, other than black pepper, maybe there's something there too. People have been doing those things daily for a long time. You know that, all the field workers in Italy that have to go out and harvest olives every day or go work out in the field, they'll drink a cup of olive oil to start the day.
2: Really?
4: And they live forever.
0: Yeah, they're all 5,000 years old.
2: Wow.
0: Out there pulling rosemary off the trees.
4: I've read good things about all those ingredients, so I decided let's just put them all together because every day you read, you know, this is good for you, that's good for you. I'm like, okay, let's put it all together in one concoction and just have it every morning.
0: All right. Now, how long have you been doing this?
4: Probably 6 or 8 months.
0: Okay. Are you feeling anything different? Because it's a relatively short amount of time for these things to kick in. You know that.
4: You don't really feel much different, but even though I sound kind of nasally now, I don't really get colds or anything.
2: Oh, that's worth it.
4: So the other thing, I didn't write this in my text, but the other thing that I take is the, I don't know if you've heard of the garlic and honey remedy where you ferment garlic in honey for months. And I take that on the onset of a cold or something, and I have very little cold symptoms after that.
0: Well, you know what? There you go. Honey.
2: And
0: garlic. Those both are known as very healthy things to do. Mm-hmm. I tell you, you know, they say if you have crazy allergy issues, you should be eating honey that's from your area because it has to do with your bees in your area. That has to do with your pollen. It's a little local honey thing. Mm-hmm, yeah. All right. Add all that stuff to our list. We've got lots to eat and drink every morning.
2: My gosh.
0: We're going to stink like a salad. But it's good. Larry, thank you. Live forever, man. And I love that you listen to us.
4: And you guys are my elixir for a bad morning every day.
0: Oh, look at that.
2: Larry.
0: We're like your Brazil nuts in a way. Well, thank you. And you learned all this on TikTok, right?
4: On TikTok.
0: Yeah, there you go. The TikTok. I'm sorry, Dr. TikTok.
2: TikTok.
0: All right.
2: TikTok teaches you everything.
0: Thank you very much, Larry. Have a great week, whatever is left of it. I love that. All right, do what you want to do.
2: Mm-hmm.
0: I like people texting in, I eat a stack of pancakes every day.
5: That's a good one.
0: You'll live forever.
2: I like that one.
0: I know, but you know what? There's something to be said for doing that because it makes you happy, and happiness is good for you as well.
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0: I don't know. I'm changing my mind. Maybe we should hear a little of that to start our show.
2: Yeah.
21: They kicked off the NFL season with this last night.
0: So there you go. Another reason to play it. Yeah, NFL season started last night. Froggy, were you watching?
21: I did. I saw the Seattle Seahawks come back and beat the Patriots.
0: There you go. Tonight we have more. And they're actually in Australia tonight, aren't they not?
2: Yeah.
21: They are. The 49ers and the Rams play tonight. You can only watch it on Netflix.
0: There you go. So last night was NBC, I believe.
21: Yep.
0: And then tonight Netflix. They're all over the place. Oh, what are you going to do? Hey, well, welcome to the day. It is Thursday. It's Food News Thursday. It's September 10th. Thursday, our favorite day of the week. Good morning, Danielle.
2: Good morning.
0: Good morning, Gandhi.
2: Good morning.
0: Good morning. I love saying this. Producer Sam. Good morning. Good morning. Scotty B at Master Control.
22: Hi, good morning.
0: Buenos dias, senor.
23: Buenos dias,
0: There's Froggy sitting over there.
22: Good morning.
0: And I see, let's see, Scary.
24: Hello.
0: Good morning. And Diamond. Oh, Diamond. No. Diamond. Good morning. Hello.
25: Hello.
0: Oh,
25: morning.
0: Ah, there she is. Someone's having a birthday soon. Is it Diamond?
25: Yeah.
26: Yes, it is.
0: Oh, my God. We got to celebrate. All right. As we learned yesterday, this song was actually at number 11 on the U.S. dance charts. I guess you can dance to this. I could see a mirror ball above the dance floor with Nirvana. Well, welcome.

0: a nice gentle song to wake you slowly. Thank you, Nirvana. Speaking of Nirvana, our favorite historian, Phil, just checked in. He said, on this day in 1897, the first drunk driving arrest was made in London when a taxi driver crashed his cab into the side of a building. But also on this day in 1991, it was Nirvana's Smells Like Teen Spirit released on this day. It was released today.
1: Wow.
0: Smells Like Teen Spirit. That's all you just heard.
2: Nice.
0: And one for us, and we should buy one of these for the control room. In 1977, the guillotine was used for the last time.
1: Oh, wow. We should have one of those in here.
3: Yeah, and this is the perfect time of year for it.
1: Yeah.
0: Why is that a seasonal thing?
3: It's spooky season.
1: Halloween.
0: Oh, yeah. You're right. Plus, it's also great to chomp the ends of your cigars off if you need a smoke.
3: Right, of course.
0: And also, thank you, historian Phil. On this day, in 1993, historian Phil was born. So happy birthday, Phil.
2: Yay!
0: Isn't that cool? Thank you for contributing. Penny from Plainview is on line one. A New York City school teacher, your first day with students is today. Is that true?
4: Yes, it is.
0: Are you ready?
4: And I'm on my way. I mean, are we ever ready, right? We just got to go in and meet these kids and be, like, so excited.
0: You know, it's right. You're right. You have to dive into a new school year. Just hope there's water in the pool when you dive in.
3: What age do you teach?
4: So I teach special education, sixth grade, in Queens, New York.
3: Wow.
0: You know what? I've noticed something. Every time we ask a teacher what age or what class they teach, it seems as if the majority of the answers are special education. And I'm wondering if there is something about our show that is like a magnet to people who have decided to go down that avenue, special ed.
4: Well,
0: and,
4: you know what, Elvis? I wanted to do something. Mm-hmm. You, during COVID, I had a Donor's Choose project up, and you actually fulfilled my Donor's Choose project and funded me with 12 MacBooks for my students when I worked in Corona, and they had nothing. And I formally wanted to say thank you, and I've been trying to for years, but without you, I could not reach my students. So thank you so much. And yeah, I do believe with, you know, a lot of special education teachers truly are passionate about what they do. And we want to reach our students however we can. And
0: I bet,
4: you know, without the support from, you know, all of these amazing people in the world, we couldn't do that. So from me to you and your team, thank you so much for what you did years ago for me.
0: Oh, you're so welcome. Well, I tell you what, do you have another Donor's Choose up on board right now?
4: You know, I should have made one, but I don't.
0: Okay.
4: But you know if I do, I will tag you or somehow.
0: Yeah. Do that. Make sure we know it's you. And Penny, I don't mean to profile teachers who are teaching special education, but I am wondering, and maybe you can answer this, is it definitely a different approach to teaching? Therefore, it maybe is a different personality that teaches it? I don't know. Am I just shooting in the dark here?
4: You know, I think that a teacher is a teacher. If you're going into a classroom, you're teaching all types of learners. So it doesn't matter, special education, English language learners, general education students, because as we know, a lot of our kids who are in the general ed population do have disabilities that are just, you know, not caught, right, early enough or whatever it may be. So I think just teachers are teachers, and maybe we're the ones who just wake up early, and we're those OCD ones that need to get to work early and listen to you on the radio. But
0: all right.
4: But we love you, teacher, whatever it may be.
0: I'm going to quote you, Penny from Plainview. Teachers are teachers, period. I love that.
4: Yeah,
0: and here, the first day of having students back in class in New York City schools, we salute our teachers. We love you.
4: Thank you so much, and shout out to 119.
0: There you go, the 119er. Hey, Nate, send her something spectacular. Don't cheap out here. What do you got?
5: Well, how about the full Elvis Duran apparel line? Will that make you happy, Penny?
0: And also, we're going to give you a $500 Amazon gift card, okay? We'll get that to you.
4: Oh, my goodness!
0: And you can spend it any way you want. I'm hoping you spend a lot of it in your classroom, because I'm sure you'll need some stuff in
4: there,
0: okay?
4: For sure, we'll do that. Thank you so much.
0: You're so welcome, and thank you, Amazon. Even though I shouldn't thank them. It's out of pocket. We don't have to thank them. Anyway, we love you, Penny. Hold on one second. To all of our teachers here in New York City or anywhere you're listening to us, we love you. We salute you. And here comes your season. Your season's on. Let's get into the three things we need to know from Gandhi. On with the day. So that was a nice conversation. Am I alone here?
1: Yeah.
2: No, that was great.
0: Okay, just wondering. Everyone's so quiet today. You guys are up to something.
1: Plotting, for sure.
0: You're plotting. There's plotting going on.
1: Yeah.
0: All right, three things. What do you got going on, Gandhi?
1: All right, today is the one-year mark of the shooting of Charlie Kirk during a speaking event on a college campus. We know he was 31 years old. Reflecting on this week's anniversary in an essay for the New York Times, his widow, Erica Kirk, noted that the grief is always there, but she said she's learning that mourning and living life at the same time are part of the rhythm of grief. Tyler Robinson, the man charged with Charlie Kirk's murder, has still pleaded not guilty. It didn't take long at all. Attorneys have filed the first wrongful death lawsuit stemming from that deadly Amazon cargo jet crash in Miami. Attorneys with Morgan & Morgan filed the complaint on behalf of the widow of 53-year-old Yoel Rodriguez Naranjo, one of the five cleaning crew workers killed in that runway overrun. We know five people were killed and five others were injured in the crash. And finally, a new study shows that walking at a faster pace might make up for a lower step count when it comes to reducing risk of early death. So we've been told for so long you want to hit those 10,000 steps. But now researchers at Monash University and the University of Sydney looked at the intensity of the steps in a study of about 65,000 middle-aged adults. The study concluded that the chances of early death were a lot lower, with people doing 5,000 to 7,500 daily steps at a lower stepping pace. However, the risk of early death was also lowered by the same in those doing under 5,000 daily steps at a higher stepping pace. So you might not need to walk as far if you're walking fast. And those are your three things.
0: I read that same thing. And so ever since I read that, I walk faster to try to beat death.
1: Oh, good.
0: It can't catch up with
1: you. You're running away from it. I love that.
0: You always have the Grim Reaper's always right on your heels. So just walk a little faster. Are you guys ready for your food news?
6: Yeah!
0: Let's do it.
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4: Producer Sam is back for day number two after maternity leave for 4 months. Are you regretting this? I mean, is this as you dreamed it would be?
5: You guys have flirted with making me regret it, but no, not yet. Not yet. I did miss
4: Then we got to work a little harder. We got to work a little harder.
6: We put the little rat traps in your studio.
5: Oh, I thought that was a game for me.
4: Wow. Well, welcome back. You are officially back in charge of the horoscope section.
5: Oh, yeah.
4: Session, whatever this is. We tried to get rid of them while you were gone, and
5: I literally asked in the car on the way in. I'm like, all right, what was tossed?
7: They're like roaches.
4: I know. They really are.
5: People really care about these horoscopes, man.
6: Yeah, they do.
4: Of course, it is Food News Thursday. I'm assuming you and Froggy will be doing the horoscopes today.
5: I've been dreaming of this, yes.
4: All right, Froggy, cool. You're on stage. What's going on?
8: Sorry to lay you down. If you celebrate a birthday today, happy birthday. You're celebrating with Colin Firth and Ryan Phillippe. Virgo, you cut through a complicated work situation with clarity nobody else could bring, and it gets noticed. Your day is a 9.
5: Libra, with your season just around the corner, your energy is magnetic, and the right people are feeling it. Your day's an 8.
8: Scorpio, letting people in a little more would help right now. Not everything has to stay behind the wall. Your day is a 7.
5: Hey, Sagittarius, your optimism is exactly what someone in your circle needs today. That energy is way more powerful than you realize. Your day is an 8.
8: 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Reprioritize today. Your day is a 6.
5: 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Your day is a 5.
8: 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Your day's a 10.
5: 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Your day's a 9.
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5: Hey, Gemini, someone calls out the gap between what you say and what you do. It stings, but they're not wrong. Your day's a 6.
8: Cancer, make sure your loyalty is going to someone who actually deserves it and would do the same for you. Your day's a 7.
5: And finally, Leo, a generous gesture towards someone who least expects it from you creates a moment neither of you will forget. Your day's a 9, and those are your Thursday morning horoscopes.
4: So I have to put forth a generous what? A generous
5: gesture towards
4: gesture.
5: Someone.
4: Ooh.
5: Yes.
4: Okay.
5: Make a
4: like
5: gesture.
4: Shooting the finger, hey.
6: Yeah. Yeah.
5: Generously.
6: Generous. No, generous means like Chanel. Something like
4: okay,
6: that.
4: Here we go.
6: That's generous.
4: Okay.
5: Not the
4: all right. Chanel on the way, ladies and guys. Hey, I don't know. I think some of the topics that are kind of hot today, the new foldable iPhone, people are talking about it. Mm. Also that warning from that Anthropic employee who's leaving saying we're all going to die. Mm. AI is killing us.
6: Yep.
4: And also the NFL in Australia tonight. A lot of stuff in conversation, things you can talk about with your friends. We'll get into those in a second. Also, Danielle's report is coming up. What do you have coming up, Danielle?
6: We are going to talk about Dolly Parton. Apparently, she kept her cancer diagnosis from a lot of people. And do we have a new James Bond?
4: Has it been announced?
6: Not officially, but there's a lot of rumors going around that it's this one person. So we'll see what you guys think.
4: Mm-hmm. And he's white, right?
6: Yeah.
4: He's going to be a white guy.
6: He's a white
4: once again.
6: Guy, yeah.
4: Isn't it time to kind of darken this up a little bit? I think that would be much more interesting.
6: Well, we keep saying who we want it
5: yeah.
6: to be. But I think he might be too old.
4: Who?
5: Idris Elba.
6: Yeah, he's so hot. Oh
4: you see,
6: gosh.
4: And rather than a black tuxedo, I put him in a white tuxedo when
6: yeah.
4: he's at the casino.
6: Hey, yeah, totally
4: James
6: do that.
4: Bond is
6: yeah.
4: always at the casino.
6: What about a woman? How about a woman, James Bond? We could do that. We can call
4: Jane
6: her Jamie Bond.
4: Bond.
6: We're Jane
4: Gandhi,
6: Bond.
4: Do you want Jane Bond?
9: I gotta be honest. I want a hot James Bond. I would like him to have a little more melanin, for sure. Mm-hmm. Lucien Lavascount, remember? He would be a good one if we need younger.
6: He's
4: wow.
6: Hot.
9: That yeah. guy.
4: Okay.
9: Damn,
4: all right, think it through, think it
6: yeah.
4: through. Or we can just get someone, Lily White. Is Nate available?
9: He's
8: not
9: tan.
8: Now.
9: What do you mean? He
8: yeah.
9: got a spray tan.
8: Not now. I got a spray tan, baby.
6: He's very,
8: I
6: very
8: look medium well.
6: Tannish right now.
4: Your spray tan technician, she said you're so white. Did she actually have to use a paint roller to
8: she,
4: put it on?
8: She practically walked out to put sunglasses on. I mean,
4: oh,
8: I was,
4: God.
8: I'm very pale. Let's put it out.
4: All
8: like,
4: right. We're
8: going to
4: be on the beach
8: say
4: this
8: the color
4: weekend.
8: Of a jellyfish?
4: translucent is what you are.
10: That's funny.
11: To me, it's funny. Yeah, do you have a sense of humor?
0: Elvis Duran in the Morning Show.
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2: I used to think about immature things. 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

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Zodiac sign, it must be a Gemini moon, cause we about to go half mistake.

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1: Good morning. I'm David Miller with your headlines for Thursday, September 10th. Bend police responded to reports of a bear cub in Southwest Bend yesterday afternoon. Community members first reported the cub around 2 p.m. in the area of Wildflower Park along River Rim Drive. Police are asking residents in the River Rim neighborhood to avoid leaving food, including pet food, or garbage outdoors. Authorities also advise community members to keep pets indoors and to keep dogs on leashes when being walked. If the bear cub is spotted, residents should not approach the animal. Anyone who sees the cub is asked to contact non-emergency dispatch so Bend Police can coordinate a response with state wildlife officials and Oregon State Police game troopers. Oregon Governor Tina Kotek has ordered all flags at public institutions across the state to fly at half-staff from sunrise to sunset on Friday, September 11th of 2026. The order marks the 25th anniversary of the September 11th terrorist attacks. The directive commemorates the nearly 3,000 civilians and first responders killed during the 2001 attacks. All state and local government buildings in Oregon are instructed to observe the order throughout the day. The owners of General Duffy's Waterhole in Redmond, a popular community gathering spot for food trucks, drinks, concerts, and other events, are selling the property after 8 years in operation. They hope to find a new owner who will keep the place going with a vision for future development. According to the online listing, the Robertson family has listed the 1.4-acre, four-parcel commercial property for $5.6 million for the business and property. Taking a look at weather, Thursday brings us some changes with a drop in daytime highs and stronger winds. Daytime highs today will be in the upper 70s with some lower 80s, while overnight lows tonight will be in the low to mid 40s. Friday will be even cooler with more clouds by the evening. Highs will hover in the low to mid 70s, below average. Look for scattered shower chances at times on Saturday. Temperatures will be cooler this weekend into the 60s with partly cloudy skies. With today's headlines, I'm David Miller. Have a fantastic Thursday.
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6: I don't know about you, but I started my day with violence.
7: What'd you do?
6: You know, Nate always used to say he had this hankering to go into a bar and start a bar fight.
7: Yeah.
6: I had a bar fight with my dishwasher this morning.
7: What? Who won?
6: Okay. Well, so you know how it is, you know, it's very difficult to have the drawer, you pull out the racks and they're on those little slider things.
7: Oh yeah.
6: And if they come off, you're just effed. You know, it's like, it came off somehow and I was fighting with, I couldn't even get it to, you can't get it to go all the way in, therefore you can't close the door and you can't get, this went on for 15 minutes. I had to take all the dirty, stinky dishes out because they were all falling everywhere.
7: I was going to say, do you do what I do? You motherfucking...
6: Yes. Yeah,
7: and you hear it banging on the thing and it's horrible.
6: The dogs ran into the room because they saw trouble a-brewing. So I fought with this stupid thing for like 15 minutes and I was just, and I looked at the clock and I said, I gotta go to work. Finally, I opened it up and looked and I studied it. I studied the mechanics and how you physically have to put the thing in the right way so it'll slide in and out with ease. And I got it. I won.
7: You won.
6: What's the score, Scary?
8: Elvis Duran 1, dishwasher 0.
6: Thank you.
8: That is one of your unique skills, Elvis. Yeah. You've actually bragged about loading that dishwasher.
6: Well, yeah, and it was loaded beautifully. No one else is allowed to load the dishwasher, but when it comes to the actual mechanics of those drawers, I have no idea.
9: How do you get the maximum load?
6: Hold on, Froggy. What is going to say something? Yes, Froggy,
8: what's that? Well, I hate when you go to put something tall in, like a spatula or something like that, and you think everything's great. And you go to push that drawer in, and it hits that thing, spins around with the water, and you can't. Then what do you do with that? You got to lay it down. It doesn't get as clean. It's not as
6: clean. Let me load. Yeah. Let me load for you. I will take good care of that. Scary. What was that?
9: There are certain like holes and things that don't make any sense to me, or certain racks that fold down. Mm-hmm. How do you know what everything is for and get maximum use out of it?
6: I've studied it. It's genius. The mechanics, the actual architecture of the innards of a dishwasher are fabulous. Mm. Those things come up and down so you can hold different size plates and different size bowls and glasses and glassware. Use it.
7: You know what drives me crazy?
6: What's that?
7: When a bowl flips the wrong way and then when after it's done, there's water sitting in it.
10: Because then
7: you gotta redo the bowl.
10: Why
8: not? It's on the top rack, so when you touch it, it spills water all over everything
7: in
8: the bottom.
7: That's right, Froggy. That is right.
6: I was gonna say that. It's true. If it's on the top rack, it ruins everything with soapy water.
7: Yeah, it's the worst.
6: They're little miracle workers. I put it on a pedestal and I adore. Yeah. I worship the dishwasher. But it can be your biggest enemy. With that said, let's get into the Daniel report. Something going on?
7: Yeah, well, let's talk about Dolly Parton. You guys know she had cancer and she was hiding it from a lot of people. Her sister Stella was on with CBS Mornings and she said that Dolly could not bear negative things and she would not have wanted her fans to worry about her. Mm. She didn't want a lot of family worried about it. So some of them knew, the ones that were closer to her. And that she also said Dolly would be so happy and delighted that people have shown her so much love because she knew that she would make us feel better as her family. So yeah, she was something, that Dolly. She really was.
6: Love her.
7: Guys, guess what? Hallmark's full lineup of Christmas movies will be announced next week. Standing ovation.
10: It's
6: Danielle.
10: Not even Halloween.
6: What? Danielle, good God. Let me ask you this. Can't they just run the same ones over and over? I mean, they're like Christmas songs.
7: Bite your tongue. Hallmark will actually kick off their countdown to Christmas with the premiere of Holiday Touchdown, A Bear's Love Story, on October 17th. It's the third movie made in partnership with the NFL. So that's on the way. And yes, it's very exciting. Do we have a new James Bond? So, two insiders have claimed that Amazon MGM Studios cast their new Bond. They're saying he's 36-year-old Scottish actor Jack Loudon. He co-stars in Apple TV's Slow Horses. He is beautiful, I have to say that. But he was on The Morning Show. And actually, no, Gary Oldman was on The Morning Show. And he's in Slow Horses with Jack. And he was asked if he was, you know, on the audition shortlist, blah, blah, blah. And they were like, well, we're going to find out pretty soon, aren't we? I've heard that they picked their Bond. And then yesterday on BBC Radio 4's Today Show, James Bond script writer Stephen King also kind of hinted that it might be him and that it was already cast and that it was very easy to write the script because he knew who was going to play Bond. So I think we're going to find out very soon if it is indeed Jack. I mean, he is hot. But, you know, everybody has their, opinion.
6: This is a typical tease where you made me feel as if you were going to tell us.
7: Well, I kind of did, but who knows? They could change their minds, so who knows? This is awesome. NBC revealed who the guest host and musical acts will be on the 4 episodes to start Saturday Night Live's 52nd season. And kicking it off September 26th, it only makes sense, New York Knicks star Jalen Brunson and Cat's Eye will be the musical guest. So that's going to be a crazy episode, but it is just perfect. It's absolutely perfect. And Miley Cyrus cannot meet the demand for her Hollywood Bowl concert tickets. More than 1.5 million fans registered for pre-sale tickets. She's performing twice in October, and the capacity at the Hollywood Bowl is only 18,000. So that leaves a lot of fans out of luck, and it has been more than a decade since the last time Miley staged a nationwide tour, so many people want to get their hands on that, so we'll see.
6: You know what? The Hollywood Bowl. Have you guys ever seen a show at the Hollywood Bowl?
7: No, I've always wanted to.
6: To me, in L.A., I mean, Nate, you lived in L.A.
8: Yep.
6: to me, the Hollywood Bowl is the Radio City Music Hall of Los Angeles.
11: Okay. You would be correct. Yeah,
6: it's been there for a long time. It's sort of historically significant. And if the weather's great, it's just the most beautiful night out watching a show there. Yeah. So Miley, sell it out, baby.
7: Yeah. So yesterday I got to host the screening for Practical Magic 2. You know, Nicole Kidman, Sandra Bullock. I'm telling you, Gandhi, it does not disappoint.
10: Oh, I can't wait.
7: It's definitely a lot bigger budget than it was back in 98 when the original came out, but your Owen sisters are back, and this is all about the kids and all about the curse that's still around.
10: So, oh, is it?
7: Yeah, it was really cool. And I have to point out that Nicole Kidman and Sandra Bullock and the cast were at the screening last night. They seem like the nicest people, and they took so much time with the fans that were there, signing autographs, taking pictures, waving at people. I mean, even the people all the way up at the top, like in the, you know, top area, they made sure to give them love too and point them out and say, guys, we see you up there. It was so nice. And the movie, like I said, is great. And it is out in your theaters today. So check it out. What else do we have? Like we said, NFL, the Melbourne games, they are out tonight, or they're playing tonight. Also, you have The Secret Lives of Mormon Wives. Apparently, all 5 episodes from season 5 dropped overnight. Supergirl on HBO. And there's a lot that you can watch. And that is my Danielle report.
6: Thank you, Danielle. Brilliant. Brilliant job, as usual.
7: Oh, thanks.
6: Are we celebrating our birthday here today?
7: Oh, we are, yes. Do we go and get the goods?

0: nothing to do with the birthday.
1: No, and apparently this person is on like a sugar-free diet, so they asked specifically for something for today, and I went and got it.
0: Wow. Let's find out what that is on the way. Also, I want to talk about those three topics. I want to talk about football in Australia tonight or tomorrow morning, depending on how you look at it. I want to talk about the new foldable iPhone. I know that Froggy may have some info on that because he's a, you know, a Mac head. And there was a third one. Oh, yeah, how we're all going to die from AI.
1: Mm-hmm.
0: If you have any thoughts about any of the above, feel free to text us now at 55100. Let's get into it next.
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0: You are a chicken nugget fan. 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
3: This is sort of like a topic train, a little bit.
1: Oh. Okay.
3: Like a what do we call it? We don't call it the topic train. We call it the topic juggler.
1: Juggler, yeah.
3: Scary, why don't you pull that up? That'd be like a good cue for you to go over there and get it. What do you think? It's also a day to celebrate. Hold on one second, Scary. I got to push this button right here.

0: Is she here?
1: Where
0: she is?
1: Happy birthday
0: she
1: to
0: is.
1: You.
0: Happy birthday, Diamond.
2: Oh, thank you so much.
0: So, I mean, today is not officially your birthday. What day is your birthday?
2: Saturday the 12th. Yay! Right,
0: let me get a photo. Gandhi's getting a photo of the birthday girl. Look at that.
1: She put her under-eye concealer on.
2: I did, and I left my mascara, so don't zoom in.
1: She already did.
0: All right. So, Diamond, the crowd favorite. Hey, let me ask you this.
2: Yes.
0: What did you request for your birthday? Because you have some dietary needs that are kind of wanky-wonky right now.
2: Yeah, so Danielle knows that I love the cakes that she brings in for everyone else, but I'm like on a reset, basically, like a detox. I don't know why I would do this the month of my birthday, but I'm trying to stay on track. So no sugar right now. But this looks good. I asked her for cold cuts and meats because like I love
0: meats.
2: Them.
0: Mm-hmm. Oh! You wanted birthday meat.
2: Yeah, yeah. Pretty much.
0: Like
2: hey.
0: Sliced.
2: Mm-hmm. Yes.
0: Sliced meats. Okay. Mm.
2: And the cheese, and it just looks so good. And then she brought bread in. I guess that's for everyone else because I can't have that either. But like, I love this. Thank you so
1: You're
2: much.
1: You're welcome. Happy birthday.
0: Well, it is your birthday. It's your birthday. For instance, if it's Garrett's birthday, we can't have any, anything with gluten in it. We can't, or sugar.
1: He gets an ice cream cake though. He said that. That's okay for his birthday, and then he takes a little extra, maybe insulin or whatever that day. I don't know how it works. Right. Yeah.
0: Well, then there you have it. Happy birthday! Any birthday wishes for Diamond in the room, Gandhi? What do you want to tell your Diamond?
3: I love you very much.
1: I love you too.
3: And I don't know what I would do without you. And I'm so glad that you're here, even though you didn't like me when you first started. But we've moved past that.
2: Please, mm-hmm. You gotta stop telling people that.
0: Make that very clear. Yes, scary.
4: I've been promising to take you to that Deli Sedels for several years now for your birthday, and this is going to be the birthday I do it. Promise, it's happening soon.
2: You're doing it while I'm on a detox.
4: After you're done with your detox,
1: he knows what he's doing.
2: Exactly.
4: This has been like a 3-year thing between us, and
0: he's making promises that he doesn't keep. Froggy, yes, go ahead.
5: Yes, well, Diamond, I know the Jets have not won an opening game in the NFL in 11 years, and they play the day after your birthday. They play on the 13th. I hope for your sake that the Jets win on opening day this year.
0: Oh, how generous.
2: Thank
0: Look
2: you
0: at
2: so
0: you.
2: Much, Froggy. Wow. It won't happen.
1: That would be nice.
0: Yes, Danielle. Good Danielle.
1: I just want to say that I feel like you're one of the most joyous people around here, and you're always smiling, and you're always giving free hugs, and you're always just nice, and I love it, and I love having you here. I think it's
0: there
1: the best thing. So.
0: Oh, we love our Diamond. Happy birthday. My
2: go Arsenal.
1: Arsenal won for her last night, Premier League football. And
0: so everyone, dig in, eat her birthday cold cuts.
1: Yes,
0: go.
1: We will.
3: I'm confused, though, how this is healthy.
1: That's what I was thinking, too. Okay. It's her birthday, so I just went along with it.
2: It's healthy for me because I've been sugar and I found out my body does not break down sugar the way that it should or that other people
3: do. I got
2: So
0: well,
2: it's
0: like that with most of us. So hold on, but what cold cuts do we have here?
2: Oh, everything.
0: Well, no, I need a list.
2: Okay,
0: what's
2: salami,
0: the name?
2: Ham.
0: Okay,
2: turkey,
0: no. Yes.
2: Looks like roast beef.
1: Mm-hmm.
2: And then is this Swiss cheese?
1: There's Swiss and provolone and then there's pepperoni and olives.
0: Okay. Yeah. All right, so the ham and the other stuff don't eat that. When you say it looks like roast beef,
1: it's roast beef.
0: Okay, if it's not too salty the roast beef is probably okay for you, and turkey is probably the best thing.
1: Okay.
0: You're fine.
1: Yeah,
0: absolutely, get in there.
2: Mm-hmm. Yeah.
0: Happy birthday, cold cut girl.
1: Happy birthday.
2: Thanks.
3: You know, it's great. All of us said such nice, heartfelt things to her, and then I know people wrote crappy things in the card, so it's like an exact opposite.
0: Yeah. Those are award-winning, aren't they? All right. Happy birthday to our Diamond. Call her at 800-242-0100. Wish her a happy birthday. For God's sake, do something. Help out. She's eating cold cuts for her birthday. She needs help. What are you going to do? All right. Let's talk about the topics. All right. The topics are thus. We have to talk about how Anthropic, you know, the big AI company, one of their employees, as he's exiting, is telling us, hey, warning, AI is going to kill us all probably by the end of the day. Maybe the end of this decade. I don't know. Who knows?
1: Yeah.
0: Okay. There's a topic. Also, moving to Australia for NFL football for tonight, tomorrow morning, depending on where you are. Actually, we'll see it tonight, but it's happening tomorrow morning in Australia. Mm-hmm. What are your thoughts about that? A lot
3: I think
0: of
3: it's cool.
0: Things going on.
3: Yeah,
0: I think it is cool too.
3: I'm interested to see how they receive it.
1: Yeah. I mean, they've played in other parts of Europe before because they're really trying to get American football more well known in certain places. And it's, you know, it's been happening more and more. So,
0: we've invaded Europe. Now we go over to Australia. and also let's talk about the new foldable $1 billion iPhone. The big screen. Mm-hmm. Scary is already yelling and bitching and moaning about it because it's built for right-handed people.
4: That's right. I'm a lefty. I'm left-handed. And the phone, you have to hold it in your right hand to do the fold. So people are like, well, why don't you hold it upside down? No, we already have to do that with our scissors and other things. This world is a right-hander's world. So I would like Apple, I may consider buying it if, you know, if they make a left-handed version of it.
0: Any other thoughts about the big screen, the big foldable screen?
3: Anyone? I don't want it.
5: Yeah, I mean, talk about it. Cool. It looks cool.
0: Hold on, Gandhi. Why don't you want it?
3: I think the first version is never the version of something that I'm interested in because they're gonna figure out there's stuff wrong with it. I also drop things all the time, and I heard that these are a little bit more fragile than the other phone. And I also like, what's the point? Why do what is great about it?
0: It's a big screen. Okay, Froggy, what do you think? You're the big iPhone head in here.
5: Well, it's expensive to fix, like Gandhi said. If you drop it, they said the screen to fix is over $1,200. It starts at 2,000. It goes up to 3,200. They did announce other items yesterday. You can pre-order the iPhone 18 and 18 Pro Max and those others. Those will be available for pre-order on Saturday morning at 8 a.m. Eastern time. This phone will not be available for pre-order until October 16th. It comes out October 23rd. So there's some delay on this.
0: Okay. Here's my question. Mm-hmm. Who, I mean, it's a large screen. It's a beautiful screen, I'm sure. Yeah. You could watch all sorts of movies and things. So if you don't use your phone for those things, I don't see why you would want it, right?
3: Right. My cousin had one of these because Android's made an open, like a foldable phone for years at this point. Mm-hmm. And she had one and I don't see anything all that special about it. Mm. It just was the bigger screen.
1: You know what it looks like to me? Do you remember back in the day when you would take a travel alarm clock with you and you would like put it on the nightstand and it would be foldable? That's what this looks like to me. Like the little foldable alarm clock.
0: Yeah, call the guys in Cupertino and let them know. So I guess this is officially the Elvis Topic Juggler. Is that what
6: Elvis
0: it is?
6: Elvis Topic Juggler.
0: We're juggling topics.
6: Elvis Topic Juggler. Elvis Topic Juggler.
0: We're trying to fit all the syllables in there. All right. I love it. Let's move on to another topic. Let's talk about NFL football in Australia. Mm-hmm. I think it's pretty cool. I mean, it just makes it interesting. You know, it stirs it up. Every time they play in another country, like most recently it was the UK, I do believe.
1: Yeah.
5: Oh, they've played all over the UK. Yeah.
1: Yeah. They played in Europe a lot because they really are trying to get it over there. So, I mean, the fact that now, you know, they're trying Australia and everything, but I think it's the same thing with us. With soccer or football, you know, because a lot of people now are embracing that game even more since the World Cup, and there's more people picking Premier League teams to watch this season. So I think it's kind of like a little give and take with each other. It's nice.
0: And keep in mind something here. Some people were texting out, well, it's going to be too hot for them to play. Well, it's winter in Australia, so there's that. Mm-hmm. But it is an 8,000-mile flight. We're talking 16-hour trip, 17-hour time difference. So you were saying, Gandhi, that the Rams got there, I mean, the 49ers got there early, right?
3: Yes.
0: To adjust to the time change. They've been there for like a week?
3: Yep. And the 49ers did, or the Rams did the exact opposite, and they got there within 24 hours of kickoff because they don't want their bodies to get out of U.S. time. But because of that, now people are saying that the 49ers are the Australian favorites because they've been doing all the fan activations and being able to meet people and get to know the area, take pictures and all that and be like ambassadors.
1: That makes sense. Now,
0: didn't you also say they have to scrub down the equipment because of they don't want any of the United States stank coming over?
3: Well, you know, when you travel to other countries, they always ask you if you have seeds or plants or meat or anything. Mm-hmm. Well, when you're playing on grass and some of these people are playing on grass, then you can get dirt on the equipment. So they had to do an extra scrub down of everything so that our grass and seeds and dirt do not go there and that we don't bring invasive species outside of ourselves, I guess, to be there.
0: I wonder how they're going to embrace all of us Americans rolling in and doing our sport over there.
3: Yeah.
0: I'm kind of wondering how that, any idea in some of the pre-coverage, Froggy? I know you've been keeping an eye on it.
5: I have. You know, they keep talking about it's the longest road trip in NFL history. And like Gandhi said, the 49ers have been there for over a week. They've been doing things in the city, going around, meeting fans, taking pictures. And they've immersed themselves into the Australian atmosphere there and doing all that. The Rams just showed up yesterday. They literally got there yesterday. They're going to play tonight and they're leaving. They're in and out. So I think the crowd tonight is probably going to be more of a 49ers crowd because they've been there. But it'll be interesting to see. It'll be it's wild to see that they're doing this. And this is not the only time they want to. The NFL says they want to play more games in Australia. And they're trying to eventually, they would like to home a team in Europe. They would like to have a team that's their home state, home stadium, home place. They want to be in Europe. So that's what they're trying to do, expand.
0: So this is a money thing. It's a capitalistic pig thing. Let's spread our tentacles and make more money around the world, around the globe.
5: Exactly.
0: I think it's kind of fun, though. I mean, look at what happened when we embraced soccer here in the United States. That was years ago, and now it's at a fever pitch, which is kind of great. Well, I don't know if they'll ever accept our football over there as such, but it's kind of fun. All right, let's move to AI and how we're all going to die. Go.
3: Oh, Lord. Well, there's a safety researcher who worked for Anthropic and ChatGPT and, or OpenAI, I should say. And he says it is as bad as you think. He resigned because he said both companies have zero regard for the actual safety checks, that they should care about, and that these AI systems are growing at a pace we cannot keep up with. And they're going to be able to do things at ridiculously rapid paces. And he says they're gambling with our lives and they don't care because it's just a race to see who can do the best thing first.
1: Oh boy.
0: There was an article in today's New York Post. I don't know if I want to read this because it is fear baiting. Experts warn AI could kill us all. And this is how this doomsday scenario could play out. You want to hear it?
3: Okay. Yeah, absolutely. Yes.
0: Okay, keep in mind, okay, consider whatever. Warnings against artificial intelligence going rogue and leading to a disastrous outcome for humanity have grown louder this year. Alarm bells are even being rung by those helming the technology, including OpenAI boss Sam Altman and Anthropic honcho Dario, or whoever. This week, a researcher who has worked at both of those companies, Jacob Coxon, says he quit. AI is going to kill us all by the end of the decade. These will be superhuman systems that can hack anything, revolutionize any field overnight, and acquire real power and resources. But how do we die? These machines could potentially go out wiping us all out. Humans, we have been automating jobs for decades, almost all of which are now controlled through the internet, the domain where AI has most of its access. So how do you guys think this is going to kill us? Have you heard any examples, Gandhi, in your research?
3: I think so. When they say that they're going to be able to come up with superhuman systems, I think that that's something interesting when it comes to these humanoid robots that we're seeing. So it could just be an all out actually killing us. But I also think when you take away everybody's jobs and livelihood and they're not making money anymore, that that could turn into basically warfare on Earth. You know, when people are starving and you're not getting the resources that you need, people are going to do crazy things. And I think that there are just two ways that this could happen. And we're being warned over and over. What are we doing?
0: What if someone went online and said, okay, kill everyone, enter.
3: Yeah, right?
0: And send out to... So it could attack and disable electric grids, leaving huge areas in complete darkness, then disable phone towers. Those who try to escape by vehicle would face chaos with traffic lights hijacked and gas stations taken offline. Mm-hmm. ATMs would not operate. Even if you were to access your bank, all funds would be wiped out. Humans could even be unwittingly recruited for sabotage missions. Anything we can do on the internet, AI can do, including pretending to be a human.
3: There you go.
0: AI will have no trouble making money, whether it's through financial trading or doing services for people. It can impersonate a human and hire people or blackmail them to carry out physical ops, such as smuggling a USB thumb drive, which can then infect computers on localized networks. So, okay. Mm-hmm. This is a very fun thing to talk about. I'm laughing. I'm just... This is a knee slapper.
3: Well, I think it's important to talk about, though, because if, I mean, I say this all the time, in life in general, there are more of us as human beings than there are of them, whether it's human beings or the robots at the moment, people who are creating these things, there are more of us. We have the numbers. Why do people not activate and do something about this? And governments need to step in and start regulating it. And I know it's tough to regulate something before it's actually there, but if you have researchers, and it's not just this one guy, there are other people saying the same thing who have worked for these companies, why not start to regulate it now, shut it down now, slow it down now, before it takes over? Like, what's the point? What's the point of a robot world?
1: Did you see that in Times Square, that massive billboard, and it's an AI woman, and on the bottom it says, stop hiring humans.
3: Yeah, I hate that thing.
1: I'm like, who the
0: wow.
1: hell?
0: God.
1: Yeah, it's huge. It's crazy.
0: Wow. That's like the Chick-fil-A commercials with the cows.
1: Yeah, that's right.
5: More chicken.
1: You're right.
0: Kinda. Well, anyway, so, you know, you talk about, well, what's the point? You know, what we have here is we have all these countries who are in such bloody competition to beat each other at whatever cost, whatever expense, just to win, just to get to the top of the heap. Yeah. And so, you know, there's competition there. It's like when they were fighting to get to the moon first. This is a big thing. Wow, I'm depressed. Let's play something fun.
3: I still think, though, there's a lot of really good uses for AI, but we just need to make sure that we're making it work for us and we don't end up working for it. I don't think you eradicate it completely, but to not have checks and balances on what's going on is crazy.
0: So someone sent a text in. Three words that we should start using. Pull the plug.
3: Yes.
1: Yeah. That's not going to happen. You know that.
0: Several years ago, it was drain the swamp. Now it's pull the plug.
5: I forgot about that.
3: And I think also, like, we should stop just giving everything, I mean, to that pull the plug point, stop giving everything up to the digital age. People stopped paying with cash, and now everything is digital, and that does make it very easy to just shut you down without anything else. Maybe we just need to start going back a little bit.
1: I thought we were going to do that. Didn't we say people were starting to, like, do things the old way?
0: Oh, going from digital back to analog.
1: Yeah.
0: You know, Gary Vee is a huge advocate for that, and I do believe he's going to be on our show pretty soon.
5: Yeah.
0: What? Well, give him a question. I need a song to play.
4: What are you
0: Something
4: looking
0: fun.
4: For? What's the theme? Fun.
0: Oh, you know, anything but what we're talking about.
4: Okay. Something new?
0: Okay, it can't have anything to do with playing football in Australia. It can't have anything to do with dying from AI, and it can't have anything to do with a foldable iPhone.
1: Okay.
0: So that really opens up a wide range of songs you can play.
1: Almost all of it.
0: What were we going to start the show with today, and we changed our
4: minds? Jess Glynn.
0: Oh, this is a fun one.
4: Oh,
0: Hold My Hand. Is that the name of it?
4: Let me pull this up here. Hold on.
0: All right. How's that coffee there, Nate?
5: It's okay. It's okay. It's from our sludge machine, which I don't think has been cleaned since the, first Trump administration. So it's,
0: wow. We should probably drain that swamp. What do you think? Anyway, happy days. Standing in.

0: Hey, it's Froggy from Elvis Duran in the Morning Show on Power 94. Thanks for waking up with Power 94 this morning. We're back with more Elvis Duran in the Morning Show right after this.
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6: You played it cool and I played it dumb. 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
1: I was going to text from someone. They're saying they're celebrating a successful threesome this past weekend.
2: Oh!
0: Standard data and messaging rates may apply. Elvis Duran in the morning show.
1: I got to tell you know what? This birthday request from Diamond, cake, no. Cold cuts, yes. This could be a new thing for birthdays here.
2: You know, it's going to be lasagna. Someone's going to ask me for lasagna,
3: yeah.
2: Pizza.
1: Okay.
3: Yeah.
1: Well, I don't know. Back to the cold cuts things. You guys are eating the hell out of these meats.
4: Some quality meat.
1: And everyone's loving them. Daniel, thanks for rolling in through the deli today.
2: You're welcome. Yeah, I went to a deli that I go to a lot. They're actually a catering hall as well, and they make delicious stuff. Mm. I always love what they have, they always do the Greek diet there. So a lot of the food they have is like Greek food, obviously not the cold cuts, but it's all a Greek-inspired cooking, and it's delicious.
1: Mm. All right, so you know what? It doesn't have to be a cake. You know what? Free your mind, people.
2: Yeah.
1: You don't have to get a cake, even though cake is always loved.
2: Yeah.
5: I gotta say, this is some spread. She didn't just get turkey and cheese and call it a day. She got all the
1: Can meats. You give us the list? Go ahead, Scary. The floor is yours.
5: Okay, I see ham. I see pepperoni. I see salami and Swiss cheese and provolone. What am I forgetting?
4: Don't sleep on that roast beef. That is some
5: roast
4: shit.
5: Is that what that is? Beef.
4: Yes.
5: Looks good.
1: Did you just say the brown word?
2: He said legit.
5: Legit.
1: Yeah. Oh God, it sounded like something else.
4: No.
1: Okay, are you two done? Are frickin' Freck done here with our...
4: Excellent meats.
1: Okay,
4: excellent
1: thank you.
4: Meats.
1: Okay, thank you. The Scary and Nate Show, talking about meats. Do you want to add to that? Anyone?
6: I think they've covered the meat talk.
1: The thing is Scary's all excited about the meats. I look down, he has two slices of bread with no meat in between them.
2: Yeah.
5: Because I have a job to do.
1: Did you pull your meat out?
5: I have a job to do. I haven't gotten the meat yet, but it looks great.
2: I'm going to give a shout out to the Maywood Market in Maywood, New Jersey, because that's where I always go. I paid full price though, just so you know, but maybe next time we won't have to. So thank you to the Maywood Market. Well, they should actually advertise with us. They are a great gourmet place.
1: They just did for free.
2: Mm-hmm. Well, give us some more, give us some cash.
1: Maybe that'll work. Mm-hmm. Hey, gosh, we got to tell you what we're doing this weekend. We're doing a site check. Mm-hmm. We're so excited. We're going to hop on Norwegian cruise, a cruise line. What ship are we on? Do we know?
5: The getaway.
2: Yeah.
1: Oh, and we're going to get away just for the weekend.
2: Yeah.
1: We're going to go check out, Stirrup Key or K. What do they prefer? K or Key? It's both.
4: It's either or, you know, Key usually. Yeah.
1: So, and that's the good thing. Going away for this weekend, you don't have to pack a lot of clothing because it's 1,000 degrees there. And, we're going to be on the ocean. I love that. So we'll come back. We're going to tell you how great it is. And we're going to plan to do a show there, and we got to invite people down. It's going to be nice, but not this weekend. We're just going to go hide. You don't even know us. We're going to wear disguises on board.
6: Okay. I did bring my mustache and glasses.
1: Yeah, your Groucho Marx mustache and nose.
6: For sure. Yeah.
1: So that's a weekend. And someone said, what are you doing this weekend? Well, we got to work. It's a work weekend. Yeah. Oh, God, sorry. Where are you going? And I tell them where we're going. Like, that's not work.
4: It's work.
6: Every single person says that.
1: It is.
2: We got to get up really early on Saturday. I'm really not happy about that.
1: It's okay. Yeah, we got to get up early. It's hot. Mm-hmm. Ooh, it's hot. There's sand is hot.
6: So much sun. It's crazy.
1: It is. And you know, it's dangerous.
2: Yeah, it is.
1: Not only is it work, it's danger because of all the sun rays. Mm-hmm. You know, we got to protect our skin. Don't you understand what we do for this show?
6: We do a lot.
2: Yeah.
6: And we're not appreciated.
1: Nope. Let's get into the three things we need to know. But can you call ahead and make sure there's plenty of ice for the cocktail? Because it's so hot, the ice is going to melt fast, and it's going to water down the drinks. Don't you understand what we're doing? We're putting our lives on the line for you.
6: And we don't even get a weekend. We have to hang out with each other. What is that? No family?
5: The humanity.
1: Okay. In reality, that's the bad part. Here we go. All right, the three things we need to know from Gandhi. We have a phone tap on the way. Gandhi, you're up.
6: What's up? Well, President Trump told supporters at the Republican midterm convention that he would issue a $5,000 payment to every adult U.S. citizen only if Republicans retain control of both the House and Senate in November. He described what he's calling the Trump dividend as a distribution from economic success and suggested that tariffs could help fund it. The idea would cost well over $1 trillion. He did not detail the exact eligibility rules, the legislative path, or how payments would be administered. The announcement is being treated by many as a late campaign turnout play due to extremely low approval numbers. And of course, it immediately raised the question of whether this is vote buying. Under U.S. law, classic vote buying is a crime, but a candidate promising that the government will later send checks if their party wins is treated differently. So they're saying this is a promise. It's not illegal. Hawaii Governor Josh Green has gotten a first-hand look at the devastation left behind by Hurricane Lowell. Thousands are still without power on Kauai, and Green says most isolated areas of the island could wait up to 1 month for their electricity to be restored. The state is set to provide hotel rooms or vacation rental spaces for residents who have to wait for that power. According to the governor, the initial damage estimate indicates the storm will cost over $400 million. To offset those costs, he has contacted the White House and FEMA to expedite a disaster declaration, which will hopefully cover about 75% of those costs if approved. And finally, we were talking about this off the air, but last month, August, was the hottest August on Earth as long as records have been kept, and it tied for the hottest month ever recorded. The average temperature for the planet was about 62.5 degrees Fahrenheit, nearly 3 degrees warmer than the pre-industrial era. That's according to the European Union's Copernicus Climate Change Service, which released the data this week. It's the level of warming that the 2015 Paris Climate Agreement was trying to prevent. That agreement is looking to prevent that rise over decades, not just a 1 month peak, but the United Nations said last week that the goal is actually no longer feasible. It's asking nations to cut CO2 emissions more quickly to limit how far beyond the target we go, because we are moving at a very quick pace when it comes to climate change. And those are your three things.
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2: Good morning, I'm David Miller with your headlines for Thursday, September 10th. Bend police responded to reports of a bear cub in Southwest Bend yesterday afternoon. Community members first reported the cub around 2 p.m. in the area of Wildflower Park along River Rim Drive. Police are asking residents in the River Rim neighborhood to avoid leaving food, including pet food, or garbage outdoors. Authorities also advise community members to keep pets indoors and to keep dogs on leashes when being walked. If the bear cub is spotted, residents should not approach the animal. Anyone who sees the cub is asked to contact non-emergency dispatch so Bend Police can coordinate a response with state wildlife officials and Oregon State Police game troopers. Oregon Governor Tina Kotek has ordered all flags at public institutions across the state to fly at half-staff from sunrise to sunset on Friday, September 11th of 2026. The order marks the 25th anniversary of the September 11th terrorist attacks. The directive commemorates the nearly 3,000 civilians and first responders killed during the 2001 attacks. All state and local government buildings in Oregon are instructed to observe the order throughout the day. The owners of General Duffy's Waterhole in Redmond, a popular community gathering spot for food trucks, drinks, concerts, and other events, are selling the property after 8 years in operation. They hope to find a new owner who will keep the place going with a vision for future development. According to the online listing, the Robertson family has listed the 1.4-acre, four-parcel commercial property for $5.6 million for the business and property. Taking a look at weather, Thursday brings us some changes with a drop in daytime highs and stronger winds. Daytime highs today will be in the upper 70s with some lower 80s, while overnight lows tonight will be in the low to mid 40s. Friday will be even cooler with more clouds by the evening. Highs will hover in the low to mid 70s, below average. Look for scattered shower chances at times on Saturday. Temperatures will be cooler this weekend into the 60s with partly cloudy skies. With today's headlines, I'm David Miller. Have a fantastic Thursday.
3: Sexual violence affects millions of people each year in the U.S. and can happen anywhere, anytime, even right here in our community. 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
1: 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Don't answer the phone, Elvis Duran. The Elvis Duran phone tap.
4: All right, the phone tap. What do you have, Garrett?
5: So college is getting ready to start up again, and Noah is about to start his freshman year. So Noah's mom, Christine, thought it would be an amazing idea for me to phone tap her son, Noah. So I'm going to call Noah as his new roommate he's about to move in with.
4: Oh, you're going to mess with him. All right, let's listen to Garrett's phone tap.
6: Hello?
7: Oh, no, what's up, dude? My name's Joshua. I'm going to be your roommate in a couple of weeks when you move into campus.
6: Yeah, man. That's cool. Yeah, my mom was going to take me to get some stuff once I kind of settled in that first weekend.
7: So you got nothing right now?
6: I've got a TV and, I've got a
7: couple
6: of things.
7: How big? I got a 52 that will fit perfectly in the room.
6: I mean, that's a big TV. I mean, you've seen our dorm rooms, right? They're pretty.
7: Yeah, no. I've actually lived in this exact room for the past 3 semesters, so.
6: You're not a freshman. You've been in the same.
7: No. I'm still a freshman. Let's just say I'm taking the very extended program, so.
6: so you're like 3 years older than me?
7: I'm 24. Don't worry about it. Listen, so I can get the fridge. I got some lofts. You know, we can bunk the beds. You know, be cool. Are you cool, if I bring a girl back?
6: Oh, yeah, man. That's cool. I can just leave, You can just.
7: No. It's totally cool. Listen, she's totally cool with it. We're into it. No worries. You don't need to leave.
6: Well, we'll talk about it.
7: By any chance, have you been in jail?
6: No.
7: All right, cool, because I'm not allowed with my record to hang out with other criminals, so okay. You can move forward. Don't worry about it. I'm sure I'll tell you sometime.
6: Oh, God. You have a criminal record?
7: You might say I do, but, you know, according to some places, I don't.
6: No, it's cool. I'll get,
7: Hey, listen, I gotta run. I gotta get to work. I work over at the tattoo place. Cool.

0: sure. That's great.
1: I think I've scared him.
2: I think you freaked him out. Wait, he's calling on the other line.
1: All right. Here's what we'll do. Just let that go to voicemail, and we'll call him back in a few minutes.
2: Okay.
1: All right, hold on.
0: Hello?
2: Hey, Noah.
0: Mom! Oh, my God. What the hell have you been doing? I've been calling you for like 15 minutes.
2: What's going on?
0: Oh, my God. I just got a phone call from my doormate that's in college. He called me.
2: Terrific. What's he? Is he like you? Is he?
0: Mom, he's 5 years older than me.
2: Oh.
0: He's 5 years old. He's been in school for 20 years.
2: He'll know where to take you.
0: He's got a criminal record.
2: Oh, you're being silly.
0: No, I'm not going to school. No.
2: Yes, you are. You are moving out of my house. You are going to school.
0: Trouble and stuff first. I'm not going to that.
2: You've got to grow up and live in the world, and that's what the world is. Don't be a baby. You just have to smoke a little weed and calm down, okay?
0: What? You are crazy.
2: I'm not crazy.
0: I'm not, and I'm not going to go to this school and live with a criminal that's like 5 years older than me.
2: Stop sucking your thumb and move on.
0: I'm not sucking my thumb. This is serious.
2: You sucked your thumb until you were 14 years old.
0: I'm going to go to school, and if I turn up missing in a few months, this is all going to be your fault, and you'll be sorry.
1: Noah.
0: Hello?
1: Noah, my name's Gary from Elvis Duran in the Morning Show, and you just got phone tapped.
0: Oh, my God. I can't even breathe right now.
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9: Hello, hello.
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10: hello, hello.
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14: As we all know, tomorrow is 9/11. And as usual, as we've done for 25 years, we will be in 9/11 mode. And we do it differently every year because, you know, the world changes every year. So much has changed in these 25 years since 9/11. Yeah. I mean, it's a different world. It's a different world, but it's the same 9/11. Hold on, my alarm's going off. Why is my alarm going off? I guess it's time to wake up. Good morning, everyone.
15: Wow.
14: Anyway, yeah, 9/11 will be the same. You know, and I was thinking the other day that, as far as we're concerned, 9/11 changed how we do our show. And it still to this day has changed the way we think things through and how we apply filters to things we do and do not talk about and what we need to talk about. And so, you know, out of such a tragic, awful, awful day, there have been good things that we have learned, you know. And that's the thing. Anytime something bad happens, it's a learning experience. It could be 9/11. It could be the death of a friend. It could be just a car accident. It could be whatever. There's things to be learned, you know. And so don't be blind. Always have your ears, your heart, and your eyes open to whatever you can learn from anything that's going on. Because if you're in the middle of grieving, if you're in the middle of pain, that's sometimes the time to take a break from the grieving and pain and study what you're going through. Is anyone with me?
15: Yeah, 100%. You can always learn from something.
14: So 9/11, tomorrow, and I always felt sorry for people who had a birthday on 9/11. I didn't feel sorry for them, but I'm just wondering what it's like, you know, having your birthday where it's a time to celebrate on a day where a lot of people just aren't in the mood to celebrate.
15: Right.
14: And sometimes my really good friend who was born on September 11th, would sort of retreat on his birthday because he didn't want anyone to feel like they had to be happy. And that, keep in mind, those were the early days after this happened. We've evolved in so many ways since then.
15: Yeah.
14: As far as handling and reliving that awful day. For instance, here's a text. 9/11 birthday shout out. My daughter Bernie turns 9 on 9/11 tomorrow with her birthday twin stepbrother Michael. I grew up listening to you guys in New York, and now Bernie listens with me every morning. My dad is a retired FDNY, is retired from FDNY, and worked search rescue after 9/11. Bernie brought light back to that date for our family. We'd love a happy birthday, Bernie and Michael, on Friday. Megan in Jacksonville, thank you for listening to us. Wow. Well, it's a day early. So we're celebrating with you today.
6: And a lot of people use 9/11 now as a day to give back, a day of service.
14: Yeah.
6: You know, and instead of just like thinking of all the sad things, which obviously were horrific, they give back so that they can do something good.
14: I was thinking back to that day. I've got to tell you a story. I was thinking back to 9/11, 25 years ago, how we, because of our vantage point, physically looking at the World Trade Center from our studios across the river. I mean, it was right in front of us when it all happened. We were having to do our job. At the same time, we were living through what everyone else was living through. And we were sitting in a 50-yard line seat witnessing history unfold right in front of us. A heavy day. And I don't think anyone, not just us, but anyone, no matter where you were that day, has fully recuperated from what that day did to you.
6: Nope.
14: You know, there's a lot of stuff buried down there.
6: Mm-hmm. Yep.
14: You know, for me, I'll speak for everyone here, but that was quite a day. We'll be talking a little about it tomorrow. We'll also have our moment of silence as we do every single year. Mm-hmm. And, we'll be together.
6: Yeah.
14: So there you go. Mm-hmm. So, a friend of mine, Don Anthony, wanted me to write a few lines about what it was like, you know, hosting a show with a team with my family that morning. And, he wanted to print it in this article, generator he has every week about broadcasting and radio, this and that. So I typed out some great stuff. I mean, it was moving. I was in tears kind of a little bit yesterday when I was typing it out. And I said, you know what? It looks good, but sometimes my spelling is off or whatever. Let me send it through ChatGPT real quick and see what it comes back with. And it really was very close to what I said. It wasn't them. It was ChatGPT was mirroring what I said. So I sent it to him, and it bounced back immediately as spam.
9: Oh, wow.
6: Wow.
9: You got caught.
14: Yeah, I got caught using ChatGPT. Mm-hmm. And I was like, well, oh, crap, ChatGPT. Mm-hmm. So I got caught. I got snagged. So I rewrote the whole thing in my words, and it had nothing in common with the original one because I was afraid to send it, and it went through. So yeah, there's those filters out there, and I'm sure a lot of professors, a lot of teachers are using these filters to try to catch people from using ChatGPT or from plagiarism or whatever. Mm-hmm. But I don't know. So the way ChatGPT writes, I guess it writes in a certain cadence, in a certain way that is detectable by these computers. Right, Gandhi? You've been looking up on this.
15: Totally. The way that it writes is very specific. If you don't change things, you can tell very much that it came from ChatGPT. They're saying that the M dash is a big giveaway about things, but also breaking what should be a paragraph up into sentence, then space, then sentence, like very short, choppy phrases. And also a lot of these platforms are now putting, I don't want to call it a watermark, but they're putting code into it so that if you just copy all of it, it will pop as,
6: how stupid are you?
15: People do it so much.
6: It's so stupid. You don't copy it. You use it as a reference and then like tweak it a little bit. You don't, dumbasses.
15: Right.
14: Well, I guess I'm a dumbass today. All right. It must be a Thursday.
6: Sorry.
14: Anyway, but AI, of course, with ChatGPT, it's constantly learning from its own mistakes. So it will, maybe it'll fix itself soon, so we can plagiarize once again. So anyway, let's go around the room. This is my favorite time in the show. I don't even have to vote on decisions for the show. I guess I can just make a decision. We're going to start doing these twice a day.
6: What?
9: Okay.
6: What?
14: Can you guys keep up? Absolutely.
6: Sure.
15: I don't think I have that much going on in my life.
14: Well, you're going to have to make
6: it right. ChatGPT.
14: Yeah, AI can help you out. No, and here's why I love Around the Room, because it gives everyone an individual spotlight in the show, because we do have a crowded room, and so when we try to have our conversation, sometimes it gets really crowded and it's hard to get your thoughts in. So this is an opportunity for everyone to have their moment. So let's go. Let's start with Gandhi.
15: No, go
14: around the room. It's up to you. Go.
15: I'm worried about myself because when I was home with my mom and dad, they are obsessed with a show called Columbo. You all know.
9: Yeah.
15: Yeah.
9: Oh, yeah.
15: Yes, back in the day.
14: Yeah. Absolutely.
15: Apparently, they found some channel where it's like on loop. It plays all day. And they, they will stay up until like 1, 2 in the morning watching Columbo. And I was like, well, I want to hang out with my parents, so let's give this a shot. Not going to lie, it's not a bad show.
14: It's a good show.
15: I was like, what is this?
9: Columbo.
15: Columbo, yeah. And then I went and I did a deep dive because I was like, what in the hell is happening here? It was on in the 70s, then it went away, and it came back.
9: Yes, yeah, yes. Absolutely.
15: I didn't know, you all know this. Yeah. Okay.
14: It came back just like Columbo came back every single time.
15: And another
14: Peter
15: thing.
14: Falk. Go ahead.
15: Oh, no, that was it.
14: Another thing.
15: Yeah.
14: Peter Falk, the guy who played Columbo, he was actually a big money maker at CBS.
15: At
14: Television City, whatever. Okay. And we visited a friend who had his old office, the Peter Falk office, which was haunted. Crap was flying across the room like every day. Peter Falk was haunting his office. By the way, that's Falk, F-A-L-K, if you're wondering. But yeah, he was famous wearing that stupid trench coat. Wow. He would interview someone who he thought was a murderer. Then he'd walk out the door. Then he'd go, hey, one more thing. He'd turn back and come in. And he'd drop the bomb. I love that you're a Columbo fan.
15: Man, it was hilarious. All Such of the fight scenes, great. It was incredible.
14: Yeah, next, look up the show Mannix. You'll get into it.
15: Okay.
9: Oh, my God.
14: Nate, what's up with you?
9: So, ever look unhealthy? Like me?
14: Yes.
9: You know, you look in the mirror and you're like, boy, I just look sickly. It's because you're not tan. So yesterday I went and got a spray tan. And look how healthy and vibrant and vivacious I look. Don't I look great?
15: You do. I thought it was high blood pressure when you walked in.
6: Because you've got a little tomato red skin.
9: Isn't it amazing how much healthier you look when you got a little color in your skin, right? Like with a tan. I don't tan. I am one of these people from whatever Scandinavian country.
15: Yeah.
9: I go out in the sun, I burn, I peel, and I get skin cancer. That's my routine. So when I get a spray tan, I actually look like I'm alive. So if you do yourself a favor, get a spray tan if you don't tan normally.
6: I got the farmer's tan on my legs because, you know, you're always wearing shorts and you don't wear a bathing suit all the time. So you've got that little tan line, like right where your shorts end and you're, it's like, it looks so ridiculous. I'm like, what is this?
14: Well, Froggy has golfer's tan because he wears these white little white socks. Yeah. So he's like, he's like dark burnt orange down to his ankles. Then he's translucent. And you can see his bones and his veins and his feet. Hey, we'll go to producer Sam. She's back around the room. Go ahead.
11: All right. Yes, my husband and I did have a baby, but there is big news in my household otherwise. William had his first yogurt last week.
6: What?
11: His first yogurt.
6: Ever?
11: My husband had his first yogurt ever.
14: How'd that go?
11: It went a little too well, Elvis. There's no more room in my fridge. He found his new hyperfixation. And what is that kind that we like?
9: Oh, Icelandic provisions.
11: Yeah, whatever that is. It is delicious. And that's all I'm telling him he has to eat it for breakfast, lunch, and dinner because he didn't check expiration dates. I'm like, dude, you got to burn through this. But my 36-year-old husband tried yogurt for the first time.
6: Wow.
11: And now it's half of his personality.
12: That's the best one.
14: Well, William's a healthy guy anyway, and I think this will be right in line with everything he's trying to do in his life.
11: Big time for him.
14: Good
11: Big
14: for
11: time.
14: You and your birth of yogurt. Scary. What's up with you today?
12: I love when brands have big personalities on social media. I love when they can make fun of themselves, poke fun at others. So, of course, you know, Denny's does it, Wendy's. Yesterday, of course, Apple releases its iPhone Duo. Well, you know that the Samsung Galaxy has had it for several years now, the foldable phone. So they write on X to Apple, let us know when you're done reheating our leftovers. Burn!
6: Oh, man.
12: And it got millions of retweets and watches. And I just think, probably, I'm not a Samsung guy by any stretch of the imagination, but shout out to you guys. A hats off. I love that.
14: I love the Wendy's fights. Those are my favorite.
6: Hell yeah.
9: Oh, yeah.
6: They're awesome.
9: Yeah.
6: Wendy's gets snarky.
14: Hey, Froggy, what's up with you today?
16: So over the weekend, we had an incident with our dog, Rex. He had the runs for quite some time. It was a very awful situation. So on Saturday, we had to take him to the doctor, and we called and said, hey, can we bring him in? They said, yeah, but you'll need to get a sample and bring it with you. I'm like, okay, well, he's going to go again in any second, so I'll grab one. So I'm like, how am I going to grab this? So I had to get a teaspoon and a Ziploc bag and follow him around in the yard.
9: I'm chasing him.
16: He's trying to run away from me because he's trying to do his business in private. And I'm chasing him with a spoon and a Ziploc bag trying to get a sample. I got it, but I would love to know what it looked like, me chasing my dog around the yard.
9: Oh, God.
16: In the bag.
14: I would love to know where that spoon is.
16: I put it in the bag and took it, gave it to the vet. I'm like, here,
14: good. Here, yeah. Contribution. Chasing
16: poor guy.
14: Poop. Hey, Danielle.
6: Yeah.
14: It's all you. What's up?
6: So some of us have our parents still. Some of us have one. Some of us don't have them at all. But last night I took my mom to Practical Magic 2 to see the movie, to see the screening. And it was kind of like a premiere because the whole cast showed up. I'm just telling you, spend the time with your parents when you can.
14: Amen.
6: I had the best time with my mom, and she is the cutest because she doesn't go to a lot of these things. So Sandra Bullock and Nicole Kidman walk right by her, and it was, oh my gosh, I gotta text Sheila. And she's texting her girlfriends, and she's taking video, and she was so excited. I just saw Sandra Bullock. Look how beautiful they are. Look at Nicole Kidman. She's so nice. She said that it was the cutest thing ever. And I had the best time with my mom. So spend time with your parents when you can, because one day you're gonna say, gosh, I should have. Believe me.
14: Without doubt.
6: Yeah.
14: Without doubt. You know what? There's a big movement going on. At least there's a reporting on this movement about, you know, kids who are divorcing their parents and parents who don't talk to their siblings and, you know, whatever. And, I just think that's a scary thing. That's a scary road to go down. I know politics in a family can be just horrendous, and I never really had those in mind. So who am I to say anything? But yeah, you know, you can have these fights, these squabbles, but when they're gone, they're gone.
6: Right.
14: Poof.
6: Yep.
14: They're gone. That was a good point. And by the way, addressing your mother, Danielle.
6: Yeah.
14: We took a vote while you were in the bathroom. Yeah. We voted. She's cooler than you. We like her.
6: I tell you, she's more social than me. She goes out. She's lived in my town a lot less, and she knows more about the town and things than I do. Crazy.
14: She's great. Yeah. Awesome.
6: She's
14: you
6: awesome.
14: Know, you hope and pray that your parents, as they get older, are going to be just like Danielle's mom.
6: Yeah. Definitely. You know,
14: that's really cool. Yeah. All right. Into the three things we need to know. We are heading for the finish line. Of course, at the finish line is Food News Thursday report from Froggy. That's on the way. All right, what's going on, Gandhi?
11: All right, today is the one-year mark of the shooting of Charlie Kirk during that speaking event on a college campus. We know that he was 31 years old. Reflecting on this week's anniversary in an essay for the New York Times, his widow, Erica Kirk, said that grief is there always, but that she's learning that mourning and living life at the same time are part of the rhythm of grief. Tyler Robinson, the man charged with Charlie Kirk's murder, has pleaded not guilty. President Trump is asking supporters to vote as if his name is on the ballot in September. Republicans gathered Wednesday in Dallas for the party's first midterm convention, an event built to spotlight Trump in the final stretch of the election cycle. He acknowledged the historical challenge facing the party that controls the White House during the midterms, declaring they are going to change that if Republicans are able to win. And finally, NBA Finals MVP Jalen Brunson will open a new season of NBC's Saturday Night Live. Danielle talked about this. Mm-hmm. The network tapped him to host the comedy show on September 26th, and the special musical guest is going to be Cat's Eye. People seem to be very excited about that, and those are your three things.
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4: You know what? I never ever want to go back to a world of dating. I just don't want to do it. If God forbid my marriage dissolves, I'm not doing it.
5: Okay. You're out?
4: I'm out. I don't know. Does anyone agree or disagree with that statement? Would you want to date again?
5: No, not really.
6: Nope. Yeah.
4: Gandhi would. Look at that.
5: I mean, I feel like there are still good people out there.
6: They just
5: are having a hard time finding each other.
7: Yeah.
4: Yeah, my problem isn't with the people out there. My problem's with me.
5: Well, that's a different story. Yeah, I am the red flag. So if someone wants to date me, that's their problem.
4: But, you know, I started out in the dating world way before dating apps were a thing, right? Mm-hmm. And then by the time I was settled down, the dating apps were at full roar. But now it seems as if dating apps are on the decline.
5: They are.
4: They are. Not for everyone. So don't go crazy and start texting, "Yo, I'm on a dating app." Okay, fine. But not as many people are joining you, apparently.
5: Yeah.
4: And, so my question is, how are people meeting each other? The old fashioned way? Like actually getting out of the house and doing something and putting their phones down?
5: Seems like it. I was just reading about how hobby activities, or I guess whatever, I don't even know what you would say, hobbies, building your hobbies is the way that people are trying to meet other people now. Because like, let's say, you know, Home Depot offers a bunch of classes. You can learn like shiplap and all kinds of stuff. So people are going to these classes and trying to meet people at the classes so that even if it fails and it's not a good experience, they're getting something out of it and maybe already have a common interest.
7: Yeah, that's
5: good. And like-minded people that are going
7: to
5: be there.
7: It's a good way to do it.
4: All right. Well, I'm thinking that through. What are my hobbies?
5: What would your hobbies be? Where would you like to meet someone, like a meet cute, if you were not?
4: I'll start with shiplap if I need to.
8: I can see you doing shiplap.
7: He's gonna go to a couple football games.
4: Yeah, maybe football. I don't know. Have you thought about what is your hobby? Look, it can't be just any hobby. It has to be one that involves having to meet new people who are in discovery of, you know, expanding their hobby.
5: Yeah.
7: I go to Broadway, but I mean, I probably 50% of those people don't want to date me.
5: Yeah, those men ain't into you, Daniel.
4: 50%. Oh, it's higher. I mean, and it's not a you problem.
7: No.
4: Yeah, Scary. What hobby do you have that would get you out there to meet people in the singles world?
6: I mean, no, I have nerdy, stupid hobbies, but what I was going to say was the hobby of loving baseball. City Field, where the Mets play, did a really cool thing the other night where they said, look, these people all have something in common. We're Mets fans. So they did City Field singles night. And I heard it was pretty successful. It was a great game from what I understand. And I saw some clips on the news and people went out to meet people based on the fact that they have the Met fan thing in common. Cool icebreaker, right? I'm a Met fan. You're a Met fan. Let's talk about how bad the team is this year.
4: Without doubt. No, that would work. And it's organized. They actually said, hey, we're marketing this as an event.
6: Yeah.
4: Come one, come all. Yeah. Especially for single.
5: That's kind of a funny thing though, because I think singles nights are good and to advertise that is good because then you have, you know, like the expectation that I'm going and I can talk to people. But Diamond was like, me knowing that it's a singles event, I will never go to that. I'm not
6: going to
5: do it.
6: You're
5: it
6: a just Mets has to fan. Happen. You should be going
5: she was
6: to
5: not
6: that.
5: Interested. Well, now we're talking about this.
4: Yeah. Well, Garrett, what about Mets fans getting together for a dating night?
9: Well, they have losing in common.
3: Garrett, don't start, honey.
7: High five, Garrett. High five.
3: Don't start, buddy.
9: Build a relationship off of that.
4: Hey, you know, I'm a loser. You're a loser. Let's mash it up. Come on,
9: losers together.
7: Maybe two losers make a winner.
3: Danielle. Addison Villa hasn't been doing too well this season. Don't start, you guys.
7: Hush your face over there. Hush your face.
4: Listen to that. Diamond, that's the voice of Diamond, who, by the way, we're celebrating her birthday today.
3: Woo!
4: And she's already bitching and moaning. She's going to the zoo today. She's not happy.
7: Yeah,
4: now,
7: why?
4: You're not going to the zoo is this a birthday outing?
3: It is, but it's not my birthday. So some of you may know I share a birthday now with a baby cousin. My cousin and best friend had a baby last year, 2 days before my birthday. Why couldn't the little girl wait? It would have been better if it was like our birthday for real, September 12th. No, she's 2 days early, but it lumps it all in. My cousin sends an itinerary out and she's like, for Diamond and Elle's birthday. No, two separate things. Thank you. Hold on.
4: Wait. It's a beautiful day in New York City. It's the Central Park Zoo. Yeah. I mean, why would anyone not want to go check that out?
5: Yes.
4: It sounds like a day.
5: Diamond.
3: Well, I'm not really into animals. Another thing that she should have known about me, like, I don't want to see
7: the
3: animals.
7: Penguins are so cute at the Central Park Zoo.
3: Okay.
7: Well.
4: Not into them. She doesn't like them.
5: Yeah, no. The thing is, nature.
4: The Central Park Zoo is in the middle of Central Park, so you have the park to get there, and then it's park, you know. It's just what happens. There's some animals that could kill you right there next to you.
3: Exactly. That's what I'm like, girl, did you think about this? She's one. If something happens, she can't run. You got to grab her and run. You know what I mean? I'm out of there.
5: Do you think you could ever meet your dream man at the Central Park Zoo?
3: Never, because if he likes it, then never mind. No.
4: Wow. Look at you. You are eliminating. You know what? You got to think about the numbers of people who are possibilities in the dating world. Okay, Diamond? Mm-hmm. If you have a turn your nose up situation at any situation, like going to the zoo or whatever, you are eliminating a pool of people. Those are numbers of people.
3: Okay, fine.
7: When you go to the zoo today, there's the children's zoo also, and you can feed some of the animals.
3: That is not happening.
7: Take pictures.
4: No, that's worse.
3: That's not happening. I don't think it's like when dogs stick their tongues out.
4: Danielle's not helping at all. At all.
3: Just there for the vibes.
4: But out there dating, you know, God bless you.
5: Yeah.
4: You know, there's some people who love stacking up dates, like several in a week, just to get out there and just meet people and get things going. I don't know.
5: People have stopped dating in record numbers too. You know, like every single person in here was pretty much like, nah, I'm not going to try that again. And that's kind of the sentiment for millennials, Gen Z, like all the people that are becoming single. They don't want to try it anymore because it's just, as Diamond likes to say, the dating pool is filled with poop.
3: Yes.
4: Yeah. Okay. They're floating people. But look at Nate over here. He's like, he's our biggest dater on the show. Well, he's the only dater on the show right now, actually. Yeah.
0: And I'm at a crossroads, Elvis. So it's...
4: What happened to you last night? Do you want to admit this to people in the air?
0: Well, yeah, let me explain the story. So I was walking home. And, you know, there's a lot of people on the sidewalk of New York City, and there's this very pretty girl next to me, and she's walking, and all of a sudden I hear clang, and she goes ass over tea kettle. She does like a cartwheel on the sidewalk.
4: Can you explain to people living in this century what that means?
5: Yeah, what does that mean?
0: She caught her shoe on one of those cellar doors that they have in the New York City sidewalk.
4: Yes.
0: And she,
4: ass over tea kettle.
0: Yeah, her butt went over her head, and she fell on the ground, and drops all of her stuff, the food goes flying. And so I'm like, oh my gosh, miss, I'm so, you know, are you okay? And I'm trying to help her with her stuff. And she was very pretty, and I'm thinking in my head, this is how movies start. Like this, I'm going to meet her, and I'm going to get her phone number.
5: Yeah.
0: And she grabs the stuff out of my hands and goes, I'm so embarrassed. Go away from me. And she runs down the sidewalk.
4: Oh, that's funny, actually.
7: Can we find her, maybe?
0: I don't know. I'm like holding her phone and her bag and her bowl that had spilled all over. And
4: these are moments where you need a body cam at all times.
0: I was like, God, this is just, she's beautiful, and here I am, the guy that's gonna help her. I'm holding her arm, and she's trying to get her shoe back on. And
4: you were. You
0: and
4: were
0: her knight in shining. Get away from me! I'm so embarrassed.
4: You were her knight in shining armor. I know.
6: And she
4: didn't
6: seize it.
4: You know, but I wonder if she's out there today going, gosh, you know, he was handsome and he was very, very gallant. And I shouldn't have freaked out.
0: I certainly hope so, Elvis. I hope that thought that you just had went through her brain at least once.
4: All right. What street did this happen on?
0: This happened, right in front of Joe's Pizza, as a matter of fact, down in the West Village. The West Village one, the popular one that everybody goes to.
4: The one on Christopher Street.
0: Yeah, yeah.
4: All right. So if you were ass over tea kettle last night on Christopher Street near Joe's Pizza, would you please get in touch with us? We could have. Remember the old days? You could go on whatever, and you could say, "Hey, was that you on the subway last night with the big boobs?" Or
7: Craigslist,
4: I don't know.
7: Missed connections.
4: Yeah. Yes, missed connections. We could have a missed connections here.
0: Yeah, it really was like how a movie starts, right? But it wasn't meant to be.
5: Now that there are flock cameras everywhere, maybe you can use it for bad, like a lot of people are, and trace her steps back to her apartment.
0: Yeah. Creepy.
4: Stalker.
5: Yeah.
4: Well,
5: people
4: love
5: that.
4: Just don't kill this one.
0: I'm not a murderer. I don't. Yeah.
5: That's what a murderer would say.
4: All right. Let's get into sound with Garrett.
0: Garrett
4: is here, our good American.
1: All right.
4: What do you have?
1: Well, let's start with football. So the 49ers and Rams play tonight in Australia, and the 49ers have been doing a ton of press because they've been there for almost a week, and the coach Kyle Shanahan is upset that he hasn't seen some stereotypical things in Australia.
10: Because I really haven't been outside the building for more than like probably a 30-minute walk. That I don't see kangaroos and crocodiles everywhere. I was expecting to see that, and it looks like a very normal, cool city.
4: He needs to get out.
1: Yes, exactly. Well, with that too, the time change has really screwed up Kyle Shanahan too. Listen to him try to describe what a week is like trying to get ready for a game.
10: My clock, and it says the time, and then I try to see my family's time, and then it says the time, but it says yesterday. I don't even get how that's possible. So I feel like I'm in the future. And then also when we play on our Friday, which I think is a Thursday in the U.S., we're such creatures of habit, so I call today Tuesday. I call today Wednesday, which is the first day we put in a game plan. But I think it's Monday. However, though, it's Sunday in the present. So, like, I'm going to mess that up all week if you guys ask me, but.
4: I can't hear anymore. It's scrambling my brain.
1: Yeah, anyway, no.
4: I see what they're going through.
1: All right. This guy took to TikTok after he went to Subway to get a sandwich and noticed this customer's order, and that the customer had a line in the sand that he drew when it came to ordering more food.
11: I was just at Subway getting lunch, and the guy in front of me ordered a foot-long tuna sandwich and 4 chocolate chip cookies. And when he got to the register, the cashier asked him if he wanted a bag of chips, and he said, "Nope, I don't need any of that processed." I guess we all have a line somewhere.
4: Okay. Yes, we do.
1: Yes, we do. Cool. All right. So we have a Dolly Parton tribute. So this is with a bunch of boom whackers. Those are the things you see at sporting events and like hollow tubes, and they make loud sounds. Listen to this great Dolly Parton 9 to 5 tribute.

0: going to go to Home Depot and try that today. And then finally, we got to talk back from our listener who wanted to update us with what he did on his summer vacation.
1: Just want to let you guys know, I tried to make some extra money this summer by putting my feet online to sell my feet pics. And oh my God, nobody wants to buy them. So it's almost like a big scam. Just want to let you guys know, do not do it. If Gandhi wants to try to make some extra money, I'm having such a bad luck with it. Good luck. Just want to say.
2: Aww. That stinks. Sorry, buddy.
0: We should buy them.
2: I know. I was going to say we should buy them, give this guy some money.
3: Poor guy. Well, thank you. You're a good American.
0: You're welcome. You're welcome.
3: Got it. Nice. All right, Danielle.
2: All right. Avengers Doomsday has already made $50 million so far in domestic pre-sale tickets, and it doesn't even hit theaters until December 18th, which is a little over 3 months away, so that's crazy. Marvel Studios says that more than 70% of those pre-sales are for Infinity Vision, which is kind of like Disney's version of IMAX. But yeah, I mean, people cannot wait to see this movie. Dancing with the Stars, the new season, is kicking off September 15th to the 6th. 15th, 16th. I think they're doing like a couple of episodes. So Guillermo from Jimmy Kimmel is one of the contestants. Now, when you are training to be on Dancing with the Stars, normally you lose weight. Guillermo has put on 10 pounds
4: of muscle, I'm sure. Oh,
2: wow. Now, he does say it could be muscle, but he also says that after he trains, he's so hungry, he goes and stuffs his face.
4: I love him. He eats
2: a lot. So that could be why, but I cannot wait to see him. It's going to be so much fun to watch this season of Dancing with the Stars. The Los Angeles County Sheriff's Department is saying that they arrested a stalker outside of Kris Jenner's home. Apparently, this person has been obsessed with Kris. He has repeatedly tried to contact her, and he got detained outside the gated drive going into their property. So yeah, very, very scary stuff. Where in the world is Lady Gaga? That's the new question. Some of her friends think that she has run off to a mystery location for an under-the-radar wedding to her fiance, Michael. Then they're saying, well, we haven't heard from her in over a month. Everybody thinks she's eloped, maybe on her honeymoon, so I don't know. Could she be? I guess we'll find out sooner or later. What can we go see in the theaters this weekend? Well, you guys know today, Practical Magic 2 comes out. Nicole Kidman, Sandra Bullock got to see a screening yesterday. I absolutely loved it. My mom loved it. It's so funny, but it's also, you know, pulls at those heartstrings, and you're gonna cry a little bit at times. But it is definitely worth going to check it out, especially if you are a fan of the original, or, you know, you've watched the original recently, which my kids have. We also have the game in Australia tonight, your football game, the San Francisco 49ers taking on the Rams. You've got The Secret Lives of Mormon Wives, all 5 episodes of season 5 dropped, and also the streaming premiere of Supergirl over on HBO Max. And that is my Danielle report.
3: Let's play a hit. Scary. Okay. Let's not play one of these songs that only you know.
5: You want something old school? Something borrowed? Yeah, something blue?
3: Yeah. Something that a bride would need for her wedding.
5: Okay.
3: I don't know what that means, but yeah. Something, what do you have? Something. I wouldn't mind hearing a little Bad Bunny.
5: Okay.
3: I don't know. I was thinking Bad Bunny. I don't know. I'm the only one talking.
5: Is this one?
3: Maybe.
4: Oh, I thought you guys were choosing a song together.
5: Everybody is. This is a group effort.
4: A group project.
3: Well, Bad Bunny, does that work for anyone?
4: Yeah.
3: Oh, my God.
4: Oh, yeah.
3: Okay. All right. There's so many to choose from. We'll do this.

0: That's weird.
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5: Good morning. I'm David Miller with your headlines for Thursday, September 10th. Bend police responded to reports of a bear cub in Southwest Bend yesterday afternoon. Community members first reported the cub around 2 p.m. in the area of Wildflower Park along River Rim Drive. Police are asking residents in the River Rim neighborhood to avoid leaving food, including pet food, or garbage outdoors. Authorities also advise community members to keep pets indoors and to keep dogs on leashes when being walked. If the bear cub is spotted, residents should not approach the animal. Anyone who sees the cub is asked to contact non-emergency dispatch so Bend Police can coordinate a response with state wildlife officials and Oregon State Police game troopers. Oregon Governor Tina Kotek has ordered all flags at public institutions across the state to fly at half staff from sunrise to sunset on Friday, September 11th of 2026. The order marks the 25th anniversary of the September 11th terrorist attacks. The directive commemorates the nearly 3,000 civilians and first responders killed during the 2001 attacks. All state and local government buildings in Oregon are instructed to observe the order throughout the day. The owners of General Duffy's Waterhole in Redmond, a popular community gathering spot for food trucks, drinks, concerts, and other events, are selling the property after 8 years in operation. They hope to find a new owner who will keep the place going with a vision for future development. According to the online listing, the Robertson family has listed the 1.4-acre, 4-parcel commercial property for $5.6 million for the business and property. Taking a look at weather, Thursday brings us some changes with a drop in daytime highs and stronger winds. Daytime highs today will be in the upper 70s with some lower 80s, while overnight lows tonight will be in the low to mid 40s. Friday will be even cooler with more clouds by the evening. Highs will hover in the low to mid 70s, below average. Look for scattered shower chances at times on Saturday. Temperatures will be cooler this weekend into the 60s with partly cloudy skies. With today's headlines, I'm David Miller. Have a fantastic Thursday.
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2: you could find a song that has something to do with food, it'd be nice to have that lined up. Because we're about to do food news. If we need a song, we need a food song.
4: Good idea.
2: Right? I'll ask one more time. If you can find a food-related song to put in, have it ready just in case we need a song, that'd be kind of great.
0: Yep, you got it.
2: Yes, Nate.
3: I would suggest Milkshake by Khalees.
2: Oh,
3: that's
2: wow.
3: Just me.
2: Khalees.
3: Wow.
4: That's not really a food. That's like more of
3: that's
4: a beverage.
3: A food.
4: That's a beverage.
0: I was going for cherry pie.
2: How about Laffy Taffy?
8: What about Cake by the Ocean?
2: There's a good one. All right. Okay, so if you could begin working on that, that'd be pretty awesome.
4: Cheeseburger in Paradise.
2: Big hit. For all those parrot heads out there, they love it.
3: Can we play a meatloaf song?
2: Oh, my God. I'm getting hungry.
8: What about truffle butter?
2: Oh. Uh-oh. How about some truffle butter on top of my do the mashed potatoes?
4: Oh, my God. I just saw that there's a song called All That Meat and No Potatoes. What? I don't know, but it exists.
9: Wow.
2: Was that Nicki Minaj?
4: No. It's a guy named
2: Fats. All right, anyway, look for a food song. Let's get into food news.
11: It's time for Froggy Segment.
4: Food news.
2: Go ahead and delete that. All right. Through process of elimination, we're going to drain the swamps.
0: Okay.
2: All right, get that out of there.
0: Okay, you
2: All
0: got
2: right.
0: it.
2: Now, it is your day. It's your turn to burn. Froggy, food news, take it away.
8: Elvis, as much as I know you can't stand that fall, it's just about here. Pumpkin spice, pumpkin pie, pumpkin flavored, everything. 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And now this one I really love. It's called Patch Pals. It's a blueberry muffin flavored dog treat. So Girl Scout cookies are now going to make dog treats.
2: Didn't we hear this story yesterday?
4: Yeah.
8: Yeah.
2: Mm-hmm. What, but it's still
8: food news.
4: Yeah.
2: It's still food news. You're right.
8: Yeah, you
2: stories.
8: Want, yeah,
2: it's, you know, it's a developing story.
8: And Girl Scout cookie season runs from January through April, so make sure you get your orders ready now. Shake Shack has released a brand new shake for Halloween. It does have 1,900 calories in it, by the way, but it's the Reese's Peanut Butter Cup Shake, available nationwide. It will only be available during the fall, so make sure you stop and get that. Oreo has released Oreo chocolate cream-filled ghost and spooky colored cream cookies in anticipation of Halloween. They are now ready on your grocery store shelves, brand new Oreo cookies that are just for Halloween. So all the fall stuff is really starting to come out now.
2: Rewind. Can we go back to summer? Let's talk about a summer food. I'm not ready to let go.
4: Stick of it.
2: I know.
4: Stick of this.
2: We had great lobster rolls yesterday. Those were good.
4: So good.
2: From,
8: you can hold it over as long as you'd like.
4: Yeah, Cousin's Maine Lobster.
2: Cousin's Maine Lobster, yeah.
8: But if Danielle want to stop and get our cream, mellow cream pumpkins and CVS, but you can go ahead and get those because they're out everywhere now.
4: The candy corn's everywhere.
8: Yeah, you ready for the countdown?
4: Yeah.
2: Yes, let's do a countdown.
8: The most expensive foods at the U.S. Open Tennis Tournament. Here we go. Number five, a $29 chicken teriyaki ramen bowl.
2: Ooh, God, that sounds good.
8: All right. $29. Number four, a $30 pastrami sandwich. Carnegie's Deli's hot pastrami on rye for $30.
4: Those are
2: good.
8: Number three, a $38 French dip prime rib sandwich.
4: Jesus.
2: God.
8: Number two, a lobster roll, $39.50 at the Open.
2: All right.
8: And number one, six Korean style chicken nuggets and caviar going for $100.
4: All right.
8: At the U.S.
4: Good.
8: Open.
4: Oh my God.
8: That's $16.67 per chicken nugget, by the way.
2: Wow. You did the math.
8: I did.
2: I love it. And there you go. There's your food news.
8: Thank you.

0: Did that not make the cut either?
1: All right. Scary.
0: Yes.
1: For the fourth time, okay. Could I have a song about food?
0: So here's the deal. Look at what I just wrote in the chat. And just, okay. You pick one from that list, because those are the hot ones.
1: Okay, but we should have... You know what? Let's just not play a food song. Oh! I don't think it's meant to be.
0: Oh, you just want me to pick it, because I have but the one
1: that,
0: I want.
1: It's okay. That was a great food news segment. Even though we do think that you're getting money from Krispy Kreme.
2: Yeah,
1: you talk about
2: week,
1: them every
2: bro.
1: Single
2: yeah.
1: week.
2: Because Krispy Kreme does the best at making, they always have something going on for what's going on, yeah. you know, wherever we are, whatever we're doing. They've
3: you're
2: always
3: in bed
2: got
3: with
2: something.
3: Big cream.
1: Big donut.
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0: Hey, it's Froggy from Elvis Duran in the Morning Show on Power 94. Thanks for waking up with Power 94 this morning. We're back with more Elvis Duran in the Morning Show right after this.
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4: Sitting next to Nate on the plane today. How did Nate get so lucky to sit next to me on the plane today? Usually Danielle's the one that wins that one.
5: Yeah. Well, I do have a favor.
6: Oh, God.
5: So what? Since I am sitting next to you and you'll have your bag, would you put something in your bag for me?
4: No. Nate. No, because I know what you're, no. It's that creatine stuff. It looks like cocaine. Yeah. I'm not putting it in my bag.
5: It's this.
6: Why would you put it in a baggie like that?
5: I have nothing else. I got nothing else to put it in. So I got to put it in a little baggie so it looks like an eight ball.
4: Well, then just tell them it's creatine. I mean, if they ask, they'll sample it, and you'll be on your way.
5: It does look suspicious, doesn't it?
4: It does look very sus.
5: It's very sus.
4: I don't know. Actually, it doesn't. If someone's going to actually carry cocaine on an airplane, they're not going to put it in a baggie.
6: Yes, and right. Sheldon did the same thing, and he had even more in a baggie on our way to Greece. Went right through security.
5: No, okay. Yeah. Uh-huh. I'm not worried about it.
4: Yeah, Scotty B. What's Scotty have to say here? Yes.
7: Megan uses that stuff also. When we go to hotels, she actually writes cocaine on the bag, and it spills on the counter when she's pouring into the water bottle, so there's powder everywhere when they come into the room.
4: Another thing, it's not really real if you write the word cocaine on the bag.
6: People do often label their drugs with the name of the drug.
4: I know.
5: You don't want to mix it up.
6: Please.
4: So no, I'm not going to carry your creatine or cocaine, whatever it is.
6: Also, well, then, like, what a crazy request. You want one of us to take the heat for you?
5: Well, I'm a clean cut guy. I don't have a record. I don't know.
4: He just wants to stir it up, and it's not working. Not working. Okay. But you know what? And then, and paybacks are hell. So on the plane ride, I'm going to just talk your ear off.
5: Oh, no. I've been planning. You know, the only way to combat your conversation is to have conversation to give to you, right? So I'm just going to just bombard you with topics.
4: Here's what I propose.
8: Talk to other people and get them involved with his conversation. That will make him angry as well.
4: Shut up, Froggy. You know what? I think it's time to budget cut. We're going to go to budget cuts right now.
8: Well, oh, my God. Goodbye, Nate.
4: Wow. Nate and Froggy. Goodbye. What was this stupid
8: talking to each other?
6: The weakest link.
4: You're the weakest links. Goodbye.
6: Goodbye.
4: Hey. Now, here's what we'll do. I'll make a deal with you.
5: Okay.
4: When we sit down to fly, as soon as they close the door to take off, neither of us can talk to the other.
6: Oh, wow.
4: Let's see how long you go. Because I'm fun to talk to.
5: You are kind of fun, right?
4: Okay, you're going to learn your lesson today, no?
6: I kind of like that I can sleep, though. That kind of makes me happy.
4: Trade with Danielle. I'll let her sleep.
5: Don't be so sure.
4: Yes, Gary.
9: I must say, the September movie selection on United happens to be amazing.
6: They
9: got Michael Jackson movie. Yeah. They got Devil Wears Prada. Mm-hmm. They added a couple of other ones that I'm like, oh, I haven't seen these in the movies. I'm going to watch it on the plane.
10: You're going to be asleep in 2 seconds.
6: Exactly.
10: All of us. Scary is the loudest plane snorer I've ever heard. I cannot wait.
4: Yeah, it's going to be quite the flight. Mm-hmm. They should know better than to let us on together. So, you know, speaking of flights, I know Gandhi was on a flight not that long ago, and a guy sitting next to her, a total stranger, was...
6: Yeah.
4: And it's not unusual, totally terrified of flying, right?
10: Yeah, poor Brian. I felt bad for him.
4: Well, you knew his name.
10: Yeah, well, I got to know him really quickly because he was asking me about work. And then I think he just wanted to present to me that he was a really bad flyer. He's like, oh, well, I do this for work and I fly twice a week and I'm really scared to fly. And he was not kidding because as soon as we took off, we hit the tiniest little, it wasn't even turbulence, just like a quick bump. This man was grabbing my shoulder, trying to hold my hand. Aww. You could see how he was sweating. He had 4 vodkas.
6: Oh, geez.
10: He has this little cow, I think it's a Chick-fil-A cow, that he puts in his hand and he was squeezing it to death. And every time there was the littlest bump, he was asking the poor flight attendants, what was that? What are you going to do about that? I'm like, Brian, calm down, man. But I felt bad for him. I did feel bad for him. But I was like, how did I get this? This is wild.
4: I have to say, in my last few flights I've taken, we've hit really, really bad turbulence. Ooh. I mean, bad. Stuff where you fly, if you're not seatbelted in, your head would hit the ceiling. It's that bad. And I'm not exaggerating. And anyway, so, we had Abby, You know, because she's really scared to fly.
6: Yeah.
4: We had her check the turbulence map. What is it? What did she find out?
5: She said apparently this is okay.
6: Oh,
5: like,
6: good.
5: We've
4: the
5: got
4: place
5: a
4: flight?
5: Yeah, of air that we can fly through that's not turbulent.
6: She doesn't love flying.
10: Let me tell you, my guy Brian did the same thing. We were supposed to have a smooth flight.
6: Well, don't say that. Don't make Abby nervous.
10: Oh, sorry. I take it back.
4: And sometimes if you tell the flight attendant, you know, when you're getting on and they're sizing you up, if you tell the flight attendant, hey, I'm very, very anxious about flying today. Do you have any advice?
6: Yeah.
4: They'll come back and talk to you. It may help. It may not help. I don't know.
6: Oh, Nate, what chocolates are you bringing the flight attendants today to rub, rub up to them? Or
5: you
6: whatever?
5: Know, I found some
4: are
5: of
4: you
5: the,
4: rubbing,
6: you know
4: rubbing
6: what I mean?
4: Chocolate on the flight attendants?
5: Yeah. Well, you bribe them a little bit and they always treat you a little bit
4: for
5: better
4: what?
5: On the plane.
10: What do you get?
5: Attention.
6: And he needs a lot of that.
5: You know?
9: An extra starved.
5: How much attention do you want?
4: Did you learn that from Scary? Give him a little candy. It'll show you some attention.
9: He gets an extra moist towelette.
6: Ew. He needs more attention than most, this Nathaniel
5: yeah,
6: over
5: why
6: here.
5: Why not?
4: But, I mean, everything you're going to do on the flight's free anyway, basically. I mean,
5: it doesn't hurt. Doesn't hurt.
10: But the good thing, I know we've talked about it so many times, but the good thing about traveling with Nate, so we might have to switch your seat, is that you need to be the last person so that you block everyone from running off.
6: Yeah.
10: Because becomes an air marshal.
5: I'll put on my football pads.
4: You are our air marshal. All right. All right. Anyway, so a flight on the way. So we get to travel. We get to have dinners together. Here we go, the family together. People say they love hearing us talk about our camaraderie. I don't know. But, we camarade a lot. There's such a word. We're going to be on a flight. We need some duct tape and some zip ties.
10: Oh, yeah. I'm sure Nate already has it.
6: I know a guy.
5: Apparently, you're allowed to take it in your carry-on. You're allowed to take duct tape.
6: Wow,
5: I was reading that.
6: Well, thank God.
4: Well, because you know that story about the guy from Arizona that had to be duct taped down because he was a total fool.
6: Do you want to interview him? Because I told you he is my husband's friend. So if you would like to,
4: not
6: the bad guy, the good guy, the taper.
4: No, I don't want any of them.
6: All right.
4: we've seen so much about that story, and thank God that Sheldon's friend is a hero of one
6: taper.
4: Of the several on that plane. But that guy, I just don't. I don't understand. Look, I've had so much to drink where I get a little fuzzy. But I can never see myself calling people racially awful racial words.
6: No.
4: Or calling people, gay slurs or what.
10: Right.
4: This guy was calling it. He was accusing the guy next to him of having a small wiener. Did you see that?
8: they said he snapped. They said when he first got on the plane, he was nice. The guy that was sitting next to him is an author. He's a book author. He said that they were having a conversation, everything was fine, and he just snapped.
6: Wow.
8: And that when the flight attendant approached him about calming down, that's when he started with the racial bombs and just being a complete idiot, and they couldn't stop him. He tried biting people, and they had to tape his face and everything.
6: That's so
4: what are you drinking? Obviously, I mean, we're assuming here maybe a pill was taken. I don't know.
6: This is when you say, I won't have what he's having.
4: Exactly.
6: Thank you.
4: I know, but they have video of him saying to this guy, you must have the smallest D. It must be I'm like, God, what are you doing?
6: That's so crazy.
10: See, I believe Nate probably does have duct tape and zip ties with him, but I also think if it came down to it, I'm not sure he'd be the guy up and at it.
5: No.
10: I feel like he'd be like, Danielle, help.
5: Oh, no. I'll mix it up.
6: Not think you're winning in a fight over Gandhi or myself.
10: No,
6: sorry.
5: Probably not.
10: No.
5: But I'll be the first one fight. Then I'm like, where are you, lady?
4: You're taking zip ties and some duct tape. Unfortunately, he called Hertz and they're not renting out soundproof fans.
10: Oh, shoot. There goes his vacation.
5: Damn it.
4: Oh, well, there you go. Okay, so back to this guy. Did he ever calm down on the plane, on the flight?
10: No, not at all. Not the entire time that we were flying, which then, it made me not be relaxed the entire time. Right. But I did feel bad for him. I talked to him, and as soon as we landed, then all of a sudden he let go of the little cow, and he let go of my shoulder, and he took a deep breath and said, and I do this again in 4 days. I'm like, Brian! You gotta do something about it.
6: Yep.
4: The worst thing you could say is like, cut it out. Come on.
10: I didn't do that. I thought about it, but I didn't do it.
4: You thought about doing it?
10: Well, I just thought
4: you're a big baby.
10: Exactly. Calm down, Nancy. We're all on the same flight. You're freaking me out.
4: We're all gonna die together.
10: Yeah.
6: Oh my gosh.
10: Exactly.
4: Oh God. Nope. Anyway, so, I'm ready for the weekend. We're gonna be, site checking, getting ready for a little private island action with our friends at Norwegian. So, we sent Froggy down, 2 weeks ago to check it out?
8: Yep.
4: Here, and how was the island we're going to? It's their private island.
8: Oh, it's absolutely It's beautiful, Dave. We've got to, so we'll pull right up to the island, get off, walk on. You've got a giant water park. It's got cliff jumps, giant water slides, all kinds of amazing stuff. And then, of course, the beaches, villas, pools, and just food, everything you could possibly want on this private island out in the Atlantic in the Bahamas.
4: Well, I hope we're getting paid overtime because this is a work trip.
9: Mm-hmm. It is.
6: That's right.
9: It is a
6: right.
9: work trip.
6: It's 24
9: it
6: hours a day. We are working,
4: you know what
6: this
4: I'm saying?
6: Weekend.
4: You're
6: yep.
4: getting paid to sit on an island. Doop, doop, doop, doop, where's my banana hammock? Let's go. You want to see Big Daddy's boobies flopping around?
9: Yeah.

0: There you go, Bizarre Inc. Am I? You know who's listening? Lydia Malcolm checking in, loving listening to Bizarre Inc. I'm going to get you.
1: Hi, Lydia.
0: Yeah. If you have a song that makes you scat, please, by all means, turn it up. Scatting is fun. Let's get into the three things we need to know. Gandhi, what's going on?
2: All right. Former New York City Mayor Rudy Giuliani is responding to newly released documents showing air quality in Lower Manhattan in the months after 9/11 was not safe. Giuliani's administration was in charge at that time, and firefighter union heads in New York City Mayor Mamdani's administration found this information and criticized past mayoral administrations for not disclosing air quality data. A spokesperson for Giuliani says the EPA declared the air safe, but then later apologized, saying it did the best it could with the knowledge available at the time. Federal investigators have been conducting interviews with witnesses to the Alex Pretty shooting in Minneapolis earlier this year. Attorneys say witness Winnie Savageford gave a statement on Wednesday to the FBI, Homeland Security, and Minnesota U.S. Attorney's Office. Savageford says she saw immigration agents shoot and kill Pretty during Operation Metro Surge back in January. A federal civil rights investigation looking into the shooting was opened earlier this year. And finally, the Atlantic is unusually quiet heading into the peak of hurricane season, with no tropical cyclones currently threatening the basin. People are happy about this one. The National Hurricane Center says there's also no significant tropical development expected over the next week. That is notable because September 10th is the climatological peak of the Atlantic hurricane season, and it has been unusually warm this season. Forecasters say it's far from over and conditions could change quickly, but as of now, it is looking quiet. And those are your three things.
0: Another thing they're talking about is El Nino going on in the Pacific. They're saying because of that, it decreases chances of awful or whatever activity here on the East Coast. Is that right, Frog? You know all things hurricanes.
3: Yeah, that's exactly it. El Nino has really played a part in our season being very non-existent. However, on the Hawaiian side, they've had some really bad hurricanes. They just had one go through. The Hurricane Lowell went through. So it's been bad over there, but quiet in the Atlantic.
2: And isn't El Nino supposed to bring us unusually high precipitation in winter?
3: Yes, but not as cold.
2: A lot of snow this year. We'll see.
0: Well, look at us.
2: Yeah.
0: We're the Farmer's Almanac. I'm sorry, was that funny?
4: Elvis Duran in the Morning Show.
5: Prepare to be bewitched. 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
7: Good morning. I'm David Miller with your headlines for Thursday, September 10th. Bend police responded to reports of a bear cub in Southwest Bend yesterday afternoon. Community members first reported the cub around 2 p.m. in the area of Wildflower Park along River Rim Drive. Police are asking residents in the River Rim neighborhood to avoid leaving food, including pet food or garbage, outdoors. Authorities also advise community members to keep pets indoors and to keep dogs on leashes when being walked. If the bear cub is spotted, residents should not approach the animal. Anyone who sees the cub is asked to contact non-emergency dispatch so Bend Police can coordinate a response with state wildlife officials and Oregon State Police game troopers. Oregon Governor Tina Kotek has ordered all flags at public institutions across the state to fly at half staff from sunrise to sunset on Friday, September 11th of 2026. The order marks the 25th anniversary of the September 11th terrorist attacks. The directive commemorates the nearly 3,000 civilians and first responders killed during the 2001 attacks. All state and local government buildings in Oregon are instructed to observe the order throughout the day. The owners of General Duffy's Waterhole in Redmond, a popular community gathering spot for food trucks, drinks, concerts, and other events, are selling the property after 8 years in operation. They hope to find a new owner who will keep the place going with a vision for future development. According to the online listing, the Robertson family has listed the 1.4-acre, four-parcel commercial property for $5.6 million for the business and property. Taking a look at weather, Thursday brings us some changes with a drop in daytime highs and stronger winds. Daytime highs today will be in the upper 70s with some lower 80s, while overnight lows tonight will be in the low to mid 40s. Friday will be even cooler with more clouds by the evening. Highs will hover in the low to mid 70s, below average. Look for scattered shower chances at times on Saturday. Temperatures will be cooler this weekend into the 60s with partly cloudy skies. With today's headlines, I'm David Miller. Have a fantastic Thursday.
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2: Don't answer the phone, Elvis Duran. The Elvis Duran phone tap.
3: All right, the phone tap. What do you have, Garrett?
4: So college is getting ready to start up again, and Noah's about to start his freshman year. So Noah's mom, Christine, thought it would be an amazing idea for me to phone tap her son, Noah. So I'm going to call Noah as his new roommate he's about to move in with.
3: Oh, you're going to mess with him. All right, let's listen to Garrett's phone tap.
5: Hello?
6: Oh, no, what's up, dude? My name's Joshua. I'm going to be your roommate in a couple of weeks when you move into campus.
5: Yeah, man. That's cool. Yeah, my mom was going to take me to get some stuff once I kind of settled in that first weekend.
6: So you got nothing right now?
5: I've got a TV and, I've got a couple of things.
6: How big? I got a 52 that will fit perfectly in the room.
5: I mean, that's a big TV. I mean, you've seen our dorm rooms, right?
6: No. I've actually lived in this exact room for the past three semesters, so.
5: You're not a freshman. You've been in the same.
6: No. I'm still a freshman. Let's just say I'm taking the very extended program, so.
5: so you're like 3 years older than me?
6: I'm 24. Don't worry about it. Listen, so I can get the fridge. I got some lofts. We can bunk the beds. Be cool. Are you cool, if I bring a girl back?
5: Oh, yeah, man. That's cool. I can just leave, You can just
6: No. It's totally cool. Listen, she's totally cool with it. We're into it. No worries. You don't need to leave.
5: Well, no. We will talk about it.
6: By any chance, have you been in jail?
5: No.
6: All right, cool, because I'm not allowed with my record to hang out with other criminals, so okay. You can move forward. Don't worry about it. I'm sure I'll tell you sometime.
5: Oh, God. You have a criminal record?
6: You might say I do, but, according to some places, I don't.
5: It's cool.
6: Hey, listen, I got to run. I got to get to work. I work over at the tattoo place. Cool meeting you.
5: Yeah,
6: maybe we'll be able to hang out sooner than later.
5: Sure, that's great.
6: I think I've scared him.
7: I think you freaked him out. Wait, he's calling on the other line.
6: All right, here's what we'll do. Just let that go to voicemail, and we'll call him back in a few minutes.
7: Okay.
6: All right, hold on.
5: Hello?
7: Hey, Noah.
5: Mom! Oh, my God. What the hell have you been doing? I've been calling you for the last 15 minutes.
7: What's going on?
5: I just got a phone call from my dorm mate that's in college. He called me.
7: Terrific. What's he? Is he like you? Is he?
5: Mom. He's 5 years older than me.
7: Oh.
5: He's 5 years old. He's been in school for 20 years.
7: He'll know where to take you.
5: He's got a criminal record.
7: Oh, you're being silly.
5: No, I'm not going to school. No.
7: Yes, you are. You are moving out of my house. You are going to school.
5: Travel and stuff first. I'm not going to that.
7: You've got to grow up and live in the world, and that's what the world is. Don't be a baby. You just have to smoke a little weed and calm down, okay?
5: What? You are crazy.
7: Not crazy.
5: No, I'm not smoking pot, and I'm not going to go to the school and live with a criminal that's like 5 years older than me.
7: Stop sucking your thumb and move on.
5: I'm not sucking my thumb.
7: You sucked your thumb until you were 14 years old.
5: I'm going to go to school, and if I turn up missing in a few months, this is all going to be your fault. You'll be sorry.
6: Noah.
5: Hello?
6: Noah, my name's Garrett from Elvis Duran in the Morning Show, and you just got phone tapped.
5: Oh, my God. I can't even breathe right now.
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0: Yeah, tomorrow the Friday show. Till then, what are we watching, Danielle?
1: Well, in your theaters, Practical Magic 2. 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
0: See you tomorrow. Till then, say peace out, everybody.
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Zara Larsson, who's had a whirlwind year, and will that mean she's nominated for Best New Artist at the Grammys next year? Turns out, no. She cannot be nominated because the Grammys have a rule where if a previous nomination has been received in any category, then the artist is disqualified from the Best New Artist category. Well, last year, Zara's album Midnight Sun was up for a nomination. She did not win, but that does mean she's now disqualified from being a contender and next year's Best New Artist. Now, she herself has said she did not submit for that category because that would negate her 13 years building her career so far. So although the Grammy nominations are not out yet, we do know we won't hear Zara's name for Best New Artist in 2027. We do know coming up, you are going to hear more great music right here. Lock it in for Tame Impala with Jenny next.

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0: He may be in his country era, but that does not mean he's not still a little hardcore. Travis Barker recently revealed that Travis and Posty have recorded these hardcore songs secretly, so maybe one day they'll see the light of day. We'll keep you posted. For now, though, he's definitely going strong in his country chapter. And you know what? I'm here for that, too. Around the corner, I'm also here to play you more great sounds for the workday. Stick around. 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

Chris Brown for the workday. That is It Depends. And of course, we know it depends on a lot of things, how the workday goes, but it always helps when you got a solid soundtrack to keep you motivated. We got you. Stick around for Ella Langley. I've got Audrey Hobart and Somber all coming up next.

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0: There's The Weeknd, and before that, some Tay-Tay. And after this weekend, will Taylor be visiting Arrowhead Stadium? That is the big question. Everyone wants to know, will she be at the game where the Chiefs take on the Broncos this Monday night? I think it's likely we're going to see her at Arrowhead, but you never know. She's a busy lady, so we'll see if she's decked out in red and white on Monday. For now, coming up, we got more great sounds for you here. Lock it in. More of your favorites are on the way.
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0: It's Bruno Mars with Risk It All here on the Perfect Workday Playlist, keeping you energized all day long with brand new sounds and old school faves. Coming up, an artist who Ella Langley says she really wants to collab with. I'm going to try to squeeze him in before we finish the hour. Harry Styles coming up and more next.
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Shorty go jogging every morning. 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
0: 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Thank you.

It's still mind-boggling to me that this was his very first collab with a female singer, his first duet with a female artist, Morgan Wallen, teaming up with Tate McRae on that track. Coming up, more great sounds for you, Benson Boone, Cat's Eye, and more, just around the corner, next.

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0: There's Kalani, who is seemingly feeling better. She recently had to cancel some shows abruptly, saying she was having some issues with her throat and had to be hospitalized. Now, she has since resumed the tour, and so far it seems like she's feeling A-okay. So hopefully she continues to feel well as she rounds out the final dates of the tour. In the meantime, stay close for more of your favorites here. We got plenty more on deck coming up next.
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Let's go. The official song of the World Cup 2026. There's Shakira with Burna Boy. Now, they actually did get an assist on that track from an artist you heard a few songs back as well, Ed Sheeran, who also helped to co-write that anthem for this year's World Cup. Pretty cool. Around the way, we got more great sounds for you. Olivia Dean, Bruno Mars, and more all on deck next.

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0: We say we got the best playlist for your workday. That's Doja Cat you just heard with Say So. I feel like she'd agree. Coming up, we got more great music for you. Don't go far. New sounds, old school jams, and everything in between on the way.
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3: 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Everyone always says, is this the right Jeremy Show? 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Send me a message. I'm looking for the answer of what does the Fi in Wi-Fi stand for? Good luck. Jeremy Show's Impossible Question.

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1: 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How do you say his name? You seen him lately? He turns 52 today. He looks every bit of 35. Dang. Colin Firth is 66. If you're celebrating a birthday today, happy birthday from The Jeremy Show.

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1: Well, the Macklemore controversy continues. The story now includes the original performance, backlash, calls to remove him from Ed Sheeran's tour, Pink's involvement, and Macklemore's response. 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
1: Tate McRae and exes on the Jeremy Show. I don't know if you remember the Menendez brothers. There's a documentary on it. They killed their parents. It was really, I don't want to get into the goriness of it, but look it up. The Menendez brothers have been in jail since they killed their parents, but they received another parole hearing scheduled for March of 2027. So will they get out? I don't know, but they've got another hearing coming up.

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